Don't you hate it when... Where was I? Oh, yeah. When you finally sit down to have dinner and you keep getting... Don't you hate it when... Where was I? Oh, yeah. When you finally sit down...

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1: Outside, gloomy skies, a persistent drizzle, and a chilly wind blowing from the west, north, east, and south.
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17: From the Sky News Centre at 5. We're continuing to hear from many of the passengers who were on a flight from Dubai to Tel Aviv when the captain was attacked by his co-pilots.
18: The plane started to... shaking, I don't know how to explain it, but like diving down on my face, is like going down. I felt that it was very scary. I thought I'm going to die.
17: That's Miriam O'Kyan, who was travelling alone on the flight. The plane plunged around 14,000 feet on Wednesday before passengers and crew were part of the attacker. Two off-duty pilots then made an emergency landing in Saudi Arabia. A fresh arrest has been made over a suspected terror plot at RAF Fairford, with a UK-Iranian dual national being detained. He's been questioned on suspicion of preparation of terrorist acts. Police say they're looking at all possible angles, including potential foreign state involvement. A lawyer for a death row inmate who suffered two failed attempts to execute her with lethal injections says she's getting life-saving medical care. Krista Pike was sentenced to death for killing a classmate in 1995, but her execution was halted after her lawyers claimed she was alive and audibly snoring. Attorney Randy Spivey says the whole process was botched.
19: Last night, the execution team attempted to establish an IV line for an hour. I counted at least seven needles used in her left arm alone, one of which appeared to be bent when it was pulled from her arm after an unsuccessful attempt.
17: Talks aimed at resolving the Drumcree parade dispute have ended without agreement on a way forward. The Orange Order says the situation remains as it has been, while Govaki Road residents say their opposition to the march hasn't changed. A fresh court hearing over the parade is now due on Monday. To sport and football, Wales have ended their six-match winless run by beating Norway 2-1 in the Nations League. They'd fallen behind to Oscar Bob's first-half strike before coming back. And the Republic of Ireland threw away a two-goal advantage to draw 2-2 in Austria in their Nations League match in Dublin. That's the latest. I'm Barry Weir.
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0: cousin.
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2: From the Sky News Centre at 6, police are questioning a dual UK-Iranian national over a suspected terror plot at RAF Fairford in Gloucestershire. The 25-year-old man is the sixth person to be arrested in connection with the incident at the base. Five British men were released under investigation earlier this week. More from Amelia Harper.
3: Relevant to the point about the fact that police are considering all angles, including foreign state involvement, Andy Burnham said that there are strong indications that Iran played a part in what happened at RAF Fairford.
2: Officials are still searching for a motive after a captain was allegedly stabbed by his co-pilot on a Fly Dubai flight on Wednesday. The plane plunged 14,000 feet before passengers and crew brought it out of a nosedive and landed it safely. The UK has joined emergency talks about whether fuel reserves may need to be released to deal with global diesel shortages. Donald Trump says he's considering banning exports and might call on European countries to use their own stock. Officials in Tennessee still haven't been able to explain why a state execution failed. Krista Pike had been sentenced to die by lethal injection for a 1995 murder, but the process was stopped on Wednesday after two doses of the drug failed to kill her. The 50-year-old was taken to hospital where she was heard snoring. Former US prosecutor Corinna Lane says the whole system is flawed.
4: The death penalty is a lie. It does not give you closure, and the average time between death sentence and execution is 21 years. What we should be telling victims is you've just lost the most important person in your life, and now we're going to take 2 decades of your life.
2: Parents will no longer be charged extra to sit with their young children on planes. Airlines also won't be able to make passengers pay more to correct simple mistakes like their names on flight bookings. And in sport, Wales ended a 6-game winless run with a 2-1 Nations League victory over Norway in Cardiff. Dan James and Nico Williams scored the goals. That's the latest. I'm Nick Creasy.
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3: Kent police say lessons have been learnt from a protest in Dover last month as they prepare for another demonstration this weekend. A big group of men wearing balaclavas blockaded the port during an anti-immigration march on September 5th. Officers say they're in communication with the organisers of a demo planned for tomorrow, and there'll be a substantial policing operation to deal with any trouble. Detectives are questioning a dual UK-Iranian national over a suspected terror plot near RAF Fairford in Gloucestershire. The 25-year-old man is the sixth person to be arrested. Parts of a hotel in Folkestone that caught alight following a suspected arson attack are set to be rebuilt. Engineers have confirmed there's no structural damage to the grand bursting. And the first round of tickets for Glastonbury have sold out in less than 30 minutes. The festival will return next June after taking a break this year. That's the latest. Next updates at 7.
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3: After a chilly start, it'll be dry and sunny today with highs of 21. Should stay dry and bright over the weekend too with highs up to 22.
1: 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Kent weather.
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2: Happy Friday.
5: We've done it. We've made it.
2: We've made it.
5: Now, look, we're going to need your help this morning because both of us were out on a school night last night, which, not together, we were separate events. You were at Eleanor.
2: I was at the Bear Hunt auction, which was amazing.
5: Like, doing great work, you know, raising money for... And I just want to see Michael Jackson in town.
2: You supported your friend?
5: I was supporting my friend.
2: So we were both being supportive last
5: different
2: night.
5: Different ways, yeah. Downside is, you know, you get home 11:30, quarter to 12, before you nod off, and then the alarm goes off at just past 4, and you're like,
2: it's very painful.
5: But it's Friday, and you think I can get through?
2: Yes.
5: And that's just lies.
2: Anyway, if you're feeling like that, let's feel like that together.
5: Let's do it together. Right.
2: It's Rob and Nimi, the musical episode.
5: Just in, there's going to be a lot of that. All right, Somba and Jessie J kicking off the run to the weekend. Let's go.
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1: Never heard of this before, have you?
0: Guy's got a name. Has he got a treatment?
1: Yeah, cake.
0: And peace and quiet.
1: Apparently, irritable bowel syndrome is actually now classified as a real life condition. Irritable bowel syndrome.
0: It's a cluster of symptoms including heightened sensitivity, anxiety, frustration and anger. This is great. Linked to the gradual decline in testosterone that speeds up from the age of 40. When's your birthday? No. 2 weeks' time.
1: In 11 days.
0: Is this what my life is like?
1: Yep, it's a downward slope of just happiness, stress. Apparently, it's all to do with the stresses of your career. Fair.
0: Mm.
1: Your finances, again, fair. Broken sleep. And social isolation.
0: For the guy that wakes up at 4 a.m.
1: doesn't reply to anybody's messages. Dick! Bingo!
0: What do I win?
1: Is it happening to me? Is it happening to me? I think men are quite funny about it. The social isolation thing, I think it's really interesting that. Because I'm very aware that I'm very good at going, oh, I'm all right, I quite like being on my own. But that will be a problem in 20 years' time, won't it? When everybody then leaves you on your own completely all of the time. All right, I need to work on this then. Irritable male syndrome. So the first thing I need to work on is the career.
0: Do you want to say anything?
1: No. Finances. I mean, broken sleep. There's absolutely nothing I can do about that. Social. Do you fancy lunch?
0: Yeah.
1: There we go. Yay. Working on it. Right, coming your way. Noobs has got the latest on the roads. Friday, always dead quiet, but let's have a quick check. We'll do Sabrina Carpenter and New Taylor.
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0: 6:42. The M25 further afield, there's an accident at Junction 27, so we're keeping an eye on that to see if it impacts traffic on the Kent side as it's going anti-clockwise. Eurotunnel, waiting time of up to an hour and 15 minutes on the freight service at Folkestone and up to 15 minutes on the passenger service at Folkestone as well. We're not quite sure why. Again, we'll update you as soon as we know more. Elsewhere, looking okay. If that's not the case where you are, give us a call on the jam line 01227 786 106.
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0: perfect Friday morning 6:47 type of tune, right? Chainsmokers, Coldplay, something just like this on KMFM Breakfast. Rob and Noomi as we head towards the weekend.
1: I think when you see a genuinely positive news story, you gotta hold on to it.
0: Okay, go on, hit us with your
1: especially
0: found.
1: When it's a Kent news story.
0: Go on.
1: And especially when I first read it, I'm so used to seeing the word disheartening, I didn't realise that heartening
0: was a word.
1: So first time I read it, I was like, wait, why is this a bad thing? And then I realised that no, it was actually, the title is This Is Genuinely Heartening. So they're going to transform Ashford's former Mecca Bingo.
0: Oh, into the theatre?
1: Yeah.
0: I'd heard about this. This does look quite good. Have you seen the pictures?
1: It looks amazing.
0: I said to you, we were only having this conversation when I went on air earlier. I was at the Central Theatre in Chatham last night. And it was, there's just something about going to a theatre that, if you close your eyes and imagine what a theatre would, you'd want a theatre to look like, you know, red, the drapes, white, like, what do you call that, balcony. That's what the Central Theatre looks like. That's pretty much what some of these pictures look like, no?
1: Yeah.
0: Mate, it's going to be good if they get that way.
1: I think it would be amazing. They said that it could revitalise the town centre, and I agree.
0: Totally agree. And there's not... you know, Central Theatre's a good place to go. The Margate Winter Gardens used to be, you know, like, when you're talking about big tours, UK tours, when they're stopping at places. But it kind of feels like you don't often see... Ashford's name never comes up in that sense.
1: So I think they need a space like that.
0: Maybe we could go and do...
1: Maybe we launch the podcast.
0: What, a live podcast?
1: No, I'm saying we launch the podcast and then when they finish building, we then do a live podcast.
0: Jeez, can you imagine the legal team's idea of us doing a live podcast?
1: Well, yeah, we get everyone to sign NDAs as they walk through the door and then...
0: Ah, that's right. So when we edit anything out, you can't talk about it. Yeah. That's a good idea. Yeah. That's a really nice idea.
1: But you'll know that you were in the room.
0: Kentonline.co.uk. 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
1: Do you remember what we said yesterday before we ended the show? There was one rule for the show today, for all of our listeners, for me and you. What do we not want to know about?
0: No traitor spoilers, please.
1: Please.
0: Because we were out last night. We haven't watched it.
1: Please, please, please, please don't do it. We're not going to look at any websites today. We're not going to put our phones down. Like, we're not doing any of that. However, because we feel like we do need to talk about it in some capacity, there is something coming to the high street that we can get on board with.
0: And it's spoiler free.
1: And it's spoiler free. We'll do it next.
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13: Yeah.
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3: Traffic and travel.
1: Roads this morning got some issues on the Essex side of the M25. All traffic being held at Junction 27. It will start to impact what's happening on our side at some point, it's looking like anyway. Tilmanston, the A256 southbound is closed, heading towards Dover. It's because of an accident between Boys Hill and Sandwich Road. We've got some delays at Eurotunnel that are building this morning, mainly to freight. Roadworks including Hadlow's Tunbridge Road, Sturry's Staines Hill and Whitstable C Street could cause some slight delay today.
2: 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Traffic and travel.
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0: At 7 o'clock, here's Lucy Hudson.
15: Kim police say lessons have been learned from a protest in Dover last month as they prepare for another demonstration this weekend. A big group of men wearing balaclavas blockaded the port during an anti-immigration march on September 5th. Chief Constable Nigel Brooks says they're in communication with the organisers of a demo planned in the town tomorrow.
16: Alongside that, we're putting in place a substantial policing operation with a large number of policing resources to make sure that everyone in Dover can go about their business, whatever that might be, at the weekend, and be reassured that the police can proportionately police protest activity at the same time.
15: Detectives are questioning a dual UK-Iranian national over a suspected terror plot near RAF Fairford in Gloucestershire. The 25-year-old man is the sixth person to be arrested. Sky's Amelia Harper says he was detained yesterday afternoon.
17: We are told he was arrested in Westminster in London on suspicion of preparing terrorism acts. They have also said that a second man who is a UK national has also been questioned under caution.
15: Parts of a hotel in Folkestone that caught alight following a suspected arson attack are set to be rebuilt. Engineers have confirmed there's no structural damage to the Grand Burstyn following the huge fire 11 days ago. The owners say they're hoping to retain parts of the 14-storey building. Residents in nearby flats that had to be evacuated have also now been allowed to return home. And the government's announced plans to block airlines from charging parents more to sit with their children. Passengers also won't have to pay to tweak the name on a flight booking if a mistake's made.
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15: Football, and the Gillingham manager says he's feeling fit and healthy a year after having open heart surgery. Gareth Ainsworth has described the operation as brutal. He needed it to correct a valve issue and heart murmur.
18: It's a year. I can't believe it's been a year since then, and that's crazy. And how much have we changed in a year? You know, that's what I want to say. Look at the squad now. Look at the changes. It's something that we said, and I want it to ring true that this is the new Gillingham. This is what I wanted.
15: They're hosting Newport County this weekend in League Two. That's the latest. Next updates at 7:30.
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15: After a chilly start, it'll be dry and sunny today with highs of 21. Should stay dry and bright over the weekend as well with highs up to 22.
2: 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Kent weather.
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1: Before we get to the absolutely not related to the episode of Traitors last night, because Noomi and I haven't seen it, please don't spoil it for us. We're not going to spoil it for you. There is something coming your way to the high street if you are a fan you might want to look out for.
0: Yes.
1: Before then, though, it's every man's worst nightmare.
0: When your DIY comes crashing down.
1: Attacks, isn't it? when DIY attacks. That's what it is. That's what it is.
0: Do you, every time you go into the studio, do you look up and sweat a little bit?
1: Yeah. Nah. Mm,

0: on KMFM Breakfast. It's Robin Newey. Good morning.
1: I think I would probably draw the line at DIY for your wedding.
0: Well, you did a bit.
1: Yeah, I bet.
0: You guys did quite a lot, actually, didn't you? Because you did all the flowers on the table. You did that flower wall with the light.
1: Well, I forgot to turn the light on.
0: It still looked good, though.
1: In the back of the garage, if you want it, anytime you call.
0: the Rob and Nicola light.
1: Yeah, I mean...
0: Does it say R and N?
1: No. So, what you
0: say? We could use it for the show.
1: We could use it for the show. Or... Weird, another parallel universe, like me and you become a thing, we could use it then.
0: No, I was thinking, I thought you were going to go like, or you could meet someone whose name begins with R and then you could use it.
1: You'd never date anybody whose name begins with R.
0: Do you know, it's really annoying because a couple of people have come up on my socials that...
1: Called Rob, on my dating
0: apps, and I'm like, no, I can't do it.
1: I would howl so hard. The whole of Kent would hear if you came on the show when... Yeah, I'm dating somebody and his name's Rob. I just don't think I could do it.
0: it would be too confusing.
1: Look, whoever you end up finding, make sure that when you do go to get married, that

0: DIY element doesn't involve a wooden arch that you are standing under whilst delivering your vows?
1: Because it would be really bad if it then fell apart directly onto your head in the middle of your wedding.
0: And somebody's rolling a video camera.
2: Sometimes you do everything DIY, and, you know, sometimes it works out, and sometimes not so much. Sometimes you think it's going to go perfectly, and it doesn't go perfectly. You know, the bottom line is, I have a beautiful wife, and that's really all that matters.
3: Oh, jeez.
0: The mad thing about it is he almost didn't have a beautiful wife, because if he was stood 2 inches to the left, this thing would have hit her, and she's a lot smaller than this dude. It would have, she would have, he's got a massive egg on his head.
1: Yeah.
0: It looks really, really, really painful. The other thing I think that what I have taken from this video is that you got to go and see it. At a wedding, when something like that happens, I just don't think anybody would want to react. Do you know what I mean?
1: Yeah, yeah,
0: if it happened in the office today, something was to fall on your head, everybody would jump to save you.
1: Yeah, yeah.
0: At a wedding, I think everybody's like,
1: am I allowed? If I stand up, does that count as me objecting?
0: It's true, it's true. You're coming up to your wedding, don't make anything, just buy it. At least you can sue somebody. I want-

0: Black Eyed Peas, Where Is the Love, 7:17. We've been awake now for close to 3 hours, and we so far have avoided everything from last night. Long may that continue.
1: It's because my phone's in the bottom of my bag.
0: I've never seen you never have it in your hand.
1: I'm not risking it.
0: If you need to get hold of us, just call the radio station now. Because neither of us are going to be picking up our phone anytime soon. We don't want any spoilers, but I hope you enjoyed it last night if you watched it.
1: Yeah. Celebrity Traitors back for season two. A stacked cast. People like James Acaster, James Blunt, Bella Ramsey, Richard E. Grant, Maya Jammer, Michael Sheen, Miranda Hart. The list goes on and on and on and on and on.
0: Question is, what were you eating last night whilst you were watching?
1: Because apparently Iceland have got a traitor's range.
0: What's in it, though?
1: So I think there's some that are kind of like based around the idea that it's like you've got faithfuls and traitors, so you might get like surprised by something. So there's like a jalapeno wheel.
0: Ah, okay. Oh, that's a good idea.
1: There's a chocolate muffin 4-pack where there's 3 chocolate muffins and 1 raspberry. So you've got like
0: that's
1: 3 faithfuls and 1 traitor.
0: Nice, that's a good idea.
1: They've also got a brownie pack. They've got a jelly bean spinner game where it's like, is it a nice flavour or not nice flavour?
0: So it might be worth then getting to Iceland before 8 o'clock tonight.
1: And then you can have a traitor's watch party with traitor's snacks.
0: It's got to happen. It's got to happen. If you missed it last night, like us, it's a catch up tonight before episode 2, which probably is going to be amazing.
1: Oh, I can't wait.
0: All right, Harry Styles, Swedish House Mafia, and another dose of travel for Kent next.
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3: Traffic and travel.
0: Roads this morning, as ever. Friday takes a little bit longer to heat up on the roads. We're starting to see that happening in Maidstone right now, around Hale Road, College Road and Bishop's Way. Colts Hill, the A228, looking slow at Crittenden Road. It's all because of roadworks and a Wainscott bypass starting to build too. We're on 01227 786 106. If you can update us, call the jam line.
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1: Robin Noomi, getting you into that Friday feeling.
0: So much coming up in the show, including something you can win. Very cool after 9 o'clock.
1: Let's talk about it after your latest headlines at 7:30. Here's Lucy Hudson.
2: Kent police say they're ready to respond to new tactics ahead of another anti-immigration protest in Dover. It's been 4 weeks since a group of masked men blocked roads in the town. Officers say lessons have been learnt and there'll be a strong police presence during a demonstration tomorrow. A UK-Iranian national is being questioned in connection with the suspected plot to target RAF Fairford. The 25-year-old was detained in London and is the sixth person to have been arrested. Around 90 residents who were evacuated from flats next to the Grand Burston Hotel in Folkestone have finally been allowed to return home. Engineers say the building, which was damaged by a fire, is not at risk of collapse. And thousands of rough sleepers are being offered a free flu jab. It's hoped it'll protect them from illness ahead of the winter. That's the latest. Next updates at 8.
3: 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Kent weather.
2: After a chilly start, it'll be dry and sunny today with highs of 21. Should stay dry and bright over the weekend with highs up to 22.
3: 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Kent weather.
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1: Make sure you have got us on after 9 o'clock today because we have a very cool prize for you to win.
2: Do you remember Robot Wars? I don't think I've seen it on the TV for many years.
1: No, they did try and bring it back a couple of years ago with Dan O'Brien.
2: That's right. Yes, I remember.
1: But it's not been on for a while.
2: So the guys that were behind Robot Wars are heading to Maidstone 10th and 11th of October.
1: For extreme robots.
2: It is Robot Wars, but at Maidstone Leisure Centre, right?
1: Yes. So full on sparks, metal on metal, mayhem, famous robots, everything that you love.
2: And we've got 3 VIP family tickets to give away. 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
1: Yeah, you can pick either the 10th or the 11th. 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
1: After 9 o'clock.
2: I'm going to take one. You're going to take the other. There's 1 VIP family ticket. I'm joking. I'd love to go. It just sounds so much fun.
1: It sounds so much fun.
2: 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Extremerobots.co.uk for more on the show and be listening after 9 o'clock for your chance to win.
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1: 7:41, the A2, as you head towards the Bean Interchange by Gravesend, you've got your usual slow traffic coming from Cobham and Strood. The Wayne's got bypass queuing at 4 Elms Hill as you head towards the Medway City Estate in Maidstone. Slow on the A229, Hale Road, College Road, Bishop's Way inbound from Shields Crescent and Lewes Road to Broadway. Flimwell, the A21 London Road southbound, that's slow at Hawkhurst Road at the High Street traffic lights. Colts Hill, the roadworks are causing queues on the A228 in both directions around Crittenden Road. Congestion to southbound traffic back to Badsell Road. And in Sevenoaks, the A25 Seal Road, that's slow around St John's Hill. Any updates, call us hands-free, 01 227 786 106.
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0: KMFM with Sienna Spyro and Great Expectation. It's Robin Newmy at breakfast this morning, joining in with a social media row right now. I don't think there is any discussion with this.
1: No, I think it's over. It's done with.
0: Nickname for Morrison's is?
1: Mozzers.
0: It's not.
1: What do you think it is?
0: Morrie's. Mozzers. I never
1: that
0: heard
1: wasn't
0: that
1: even the argument that we were going to have.
0: Nickname for Sainsbury's?
1: Sainos.
0: Sainos. It is Sainos. What else could it possibly be?
1: Apparently some people are calling it Sainsbows.
0: Sainsbows.
1: Sainsbows.
0: Nah. Dude, don't you dare say, because I did hear once somebody call it Sani or Saney B.
1: Saney B's.
0: No.
1: Sainsbubbles.
0: That's not, no.
1: Just Sains.
0: Just Sains.
1: The orange one, I'll accept.
0: That could mean too. That could mean somebody else that lives in America as well. You just don't know, do you?
1: Sazzers.
0: I quite like Sazzers.
1: Sainsers.
0: Yeah.
1: Or just Breeze.
0: Or just Sainsbury's.
1: Sainsbury's.
0: Jeez, seriously. I just love that how the internet gets so embroiled in, like, nothingness.
1: Yeah. It's obviously a slow day for a lot of people. They've got nothing else to do.
0: It's loads. 95,000 people have had a comment on this. It's ridiculous. All right, Kelly Clarkson to play for you before 8 o'clock, and this from Jax Jones now on Breakfast.
2: Ooh.

0: Clarkson, and since you've been gone, what a perfect Friday. Wake up, get going. Come on, the weekend is nearly here. Type of song.
1: It's Rob and Noomi here on KMFM Breakfast. We've got Say It coming up soon.
0: On top of that, there is a problem, a new age, I would say,
1: yeah,
0: problem.
1: Yeah.
0: That we half spoke about off the show yesterday, and we're like, no, we need to bring it to the show tomorrow.
1: Yeah.
0: When you look and you think about your family photos, think about something that might be missing from it more than it should be.
1: And we need to fix it.
0: We'll do it after travel news and weather for Kent next. Breakfast. Routine.

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12: I look at the roads this morning. Expect things to be a little bit tricky in and around Canterbury, the Maidstone areas, as ever. Looking slow, certainly Colts Hill, Royal Engineers Way, Fairmeadow, Colts Hill, to be fair, the A228. That's all because of roadworks. Through Twinsbury Hill, expect Tunbridge Wells, Pembrey Road to also be quite slow this morning. Wait time of about half an hour to passengers at Eurotunnel, and the same for freight, and loads of roadworks like Staplehurst, Cranbrook Road, Rootham's Gravesend Road and Sturry in Canterbury, Staines Hill. Could add a couple of extra minutes here and there. We're on 01227 786 106 is the jam line.
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14: At 8 o'clock, here's Lucy Hudson.
15: Kent Police have told us they're ready to respond to new tactics ahead of another anti-immigration protest in Dover tomorrow. It's been 4 weeks since a group of masked men blocked roads in the town, causing major disruption during a demonstration. Assistant Chief Constable Nigel Brooks says they'll take action against anyone who comes to commit a crime or cause intimidation.
16: We have, firstly, our experienced and accredited public order officers. Those form the majority of our policing resources, but they're also supported by a number of specialist units. We have dog units available. We'll be using drones at the weekend as well to give us a really clear view of what might be taking place.
15: A UK Iranian national's being questioned in connection with a suspected plot to target RAF Fairford. The 25-year-old is the 6th person to have been arrested. Sky's Amelia Harper says the others have all been released on bail.
17: Relevant to the point about the fact that police are considering all angles, including foreign state involvement, Andy Burnham said that there are strong indications that Iran played a part in what happened at RAF Fairford.
15: Changes could be brought in to scrap some of the extra costs that come with flying. The government wants to stop airlines charging parents more to sit with their children, as well as fees for a simple name change on bookings. Here's Aviation Minister Keir Mather.
5: We're currently bringing a civil aviation bill through Parliament, which will build in a mechanism to allow us to make these changes to improve things for air passengers across the board. But we want to start with things that will make an immediate impact, especially for parents and their families when they go on their summer holidays.
15: More than 100 tools have been stolen during a burglary at a business near Tunbridge. Five men are reported to have made a hole through a brick wall before breaking into a site on the Branbridges industrial estate in East Peckham in the early hours of Tuesday. They stole milling and drilling equipment. And a new music festival is being held in Folkestone this weekend. The Big World Festival aims to showcase talent from all different countries and bring cultures together. There'll also be talks and workshops during the three-day event. That's the latest. Next update's at 8:30.
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13: Kent weather.
15: After a chilly start, it'll be dry and sunny today with highs of 21. Should stay dry and bright over the weekend with highs up to 22.
22: 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Kent weather.
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0: Soundtracking Kent's morning with Rob Wills and Nimi Gilded. It's Friday.
1: I know we're a powerhouse of a show and we can drive change and we can make things happen. We've proven it many times before. Mm. You know, like that time I was moaning about the potholes in the A249 and the very next morning...
2: They were fixed.
1: They were gone.
2: Yeah.
1: That's the kind of people we are. You know, we like to drive change. Did you... If you just go onto WhatsApp...
2: Yeah.
1: Have a look at the very top one that Chris sent in last night. It says, Robin Neamy... In Argos in Sainsbury's in Maidstone this evening, I spotted this very slimmed down version of the Argos catalogue that you were talking about today. I got very excited.
2: Wow! We brought back the Argos catalogue!
1: We did it in less than 24 hours.
2: That's so powerful.
1: Feel the power!

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1: Interesting one, this, because I've noticed it recently with pictures of May, that there's loads of pictures of me and May, but not so many pictures of Mrs. Rob and May. And you're like, well, why not? Well, because she's holding the camera.
0: Yeah.
1: And I'm not returning that favour so much.
0: We have had this problem for years, because my dad, even before phones, my dad was always the cameraman.
1: Right.
0: You know, he'd take the video camera on holiday, the film camera on holiday and everything. So we have so many photos, thanks to dad.
1: Of you, your mum, your sister.
0: But he's never in any of them.
1: So there's this lady called Katie Trexler who is going viral at the moment because she said that she felt that she wasn't on holiday with her family, because when she's looked back through all of the pictures of their vacation to London, there was no pictures of her whatsoever.
0: She's just always behind the camera.
1: I think that's my fault. I would
0: Katie Trexler's holiday. Katie, I should have been there. No, I let you down.
1: I can't call you a friend anymore, Rob. I think that I'm glad we're having this chat. It's going to be a bit more wholesome than
0: it's turned out.
1: Yeah.
0: Okay.
1: But I think that's going to be my thing for October. I'm going to be like, right, I'm going to try and not be in any of it.
0: Yeah.
1: And make an effort to make sure
0: take
1: that there's a bit of balance.
0: Because
1: I think the problem with it is that I think I'd be quite upset about that in 10 years' time.
0: Yeah.
1: You know, when she's looking back, like, where's my mum?
0: She was taking the picture.
1: Yeah.
0: Do you know, though, it is really interesting. I haven't told you this story yet, but just I think the answer to this question is self-timers. But we did a self-timer picture on our holiday in Devon, and then my parents made a photo book, and Alex, my 4-year-old niece, looked at the photo and then went, but who took the picture? Because she's noticed that we were all in there.
1: Why is Granddad in it?
0: Who took the photo?
1: I think, do you know what? Because today's quite a big day for us. When we finish the show, I'm going home, and it's the first day of us giving.

0: giving May some actual food.
1: Yeah, weaning day one.
0: It's broccoli today, which is going to be a nightmare, isn't it? It's going to be everywhere. And I thought I might take the, you know, that little tripod thing we bought off of eBay, off of Amazon. It was like a tenner, wasn't it?
1: Yeah, yeah.
0: And I thought, it's so small.
1: Yeah.
0: You could just leave one of them in the car.
1: Yeah.
0: Do you know what I mean? It's like when we're out and about, you could just whip that out and, you know, see, because you're right. I think that's not a bad idea, that.
1: Self-timer. And then have some family photos.
0: I think so.
1: And then also just, you know, if you just get your phone out more.
0: Yeah.
1: And take pictures of Mrs. Rob.
0: Yeah, I think I need to be better at that.
1: Yeah.
0: I think I've failed at that.
1: You've let the side down.
0: But thanks to my friend Katie, who we're going to rectify that problem. Right, you ready to play Say It?
1: Let's do it!
0: I'll do it after Avatar, Rosé, Bruno Mars, KMFM at breakfast. Happy Friday morning, you.

0: blue skies and the weekend is nearly here. Thank you very much. We will take that and run with it for the rest of the day.
1: Huge happy 9th birthday for tomorrow to Milo. We hope you have a great day. Lots of love. Mummy, Daddy, Lola, Zara, Poppy and the cats, Binks and Pixie. Great cat names.
0: Brilliant names, brilliant names. Morning to Alice. It says bring back selfie sticks.
1: Yes.
0: They were just such a massive thing. You just don't see them anymore. No.
1: Well, loads of places banned them, didn't they? Like, loads of, like, tourist attractions and, like, Disneyland and stuff said no selfie sticks.
0: And the phones
1: but
0: are getting...
1: what about the memories?
0: No. But the phones are getting so big now as well. It would be like walking around with a paving slab attached to a rod. Do you know what I mean? It's, like, it's dangerous.
1: Especially if you get one of the foldy ones.
0: Exactly. Morning to Jax, though. Did you know this?
1: No.
0: So apparently there's an iPhone trick. If you've got voice-activated photos in your settings, you've got to turn that on. So go into your settings, look for voice-activated photos, turn that on, and then you can set it up on one of those tripods you're talking about and just say, smile. The camera app will then take three photos.
1: That's pretty good. Why does nobody know about that? Elaine in Gillingham, she says, super proud moment. My eldest daughter spots other people taking photos and offers to take group shots so that everyone can be in them.
0: That's quite a nice thing to do.
1: Maybe we can all do this together. We can solve this problem together.
0: My concern with that, I always say no, and I always feel really rude when somebody does that, because I've got one of those really old granddad phone cases with all my credit cards in them. I always worry. I'm sure that everybody, the people that are offering, I'm not going to steal, you know, my nationwide card, but I don't, you know, I ain't chasing them.
1: Well, then maybe you shouldn't have a flappy phone case.
0: I'll work on it. Latto and Carly Rae Jepsen coming.
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1: Let's play Say It for a Friday. Your chance to win £1,000 in cash just by guessing what we are describing.
0: You know how this works. Yesterday morning, we put in a score of eight. So that is the score that you're playing against, the score of eight. All you need to do, get on, play. Telephone lines are currently closed, so don't dial just yet. We are about to open them. And if you are dialing now, you won't get through. So don't do that right now. Be ready to dial when we say go. The number you need to dial.
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0: If you have heard us say it before, please don't call on WhatsApp, because that doesn't get you through to the switchboard either. 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
13: By the roads this morning, expect the A228. Liam, thank you for your call. There's a broken down car just by the lakes, which is causing some tailbacks at the moment. Also got some issues around the Wainscot bypass. It looks like there might have been a broken down there, which is why the delays are a little bit heavier this morning. Frindsbury Hill looking pretty slow as well, heading towards the Medway City Estate. Maidstone seems to be the slowest place, quickly followed by Canterbury. Nothing kind of out of the ordinary, just sheer volume of traffic this morning. Going to be adding time to your journeys.
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2: Let's play Say It for a Friday, selecting a line at random. Hello, who's this?
3: Hello, it's Jess.
2: Jess, you sounded so useful when you said hello. I had to check. I was about to check your age.
3: Oh, no, I am. I'm 33.
2: Oh, well, you don't sound to say over 12.
4: Oh, Jess, I'm so sorry. How rude are you today?
2: I don't think that's rude.
4: Jeez, you don't sound a day over 12.
2: Jess, where in Kent are you?
3: I'm in Folkestone.
2: Lovely.
4: Welcome to the show, hon. There's a chance for you to win £1,000 here before. You've heard the game before. Have you played before?
3: Actually played before.
2: Welcome back.
4: You know it works. Well, let's get on with your game then, Jess. You know the first thing you've got to do.
2: Who would you like to be on your team? Would you like Rob or Noomi?
3: We'll go with Noomi.
4: All right, 60 second timer is ready to go. Jess, we'll take the answers from you, but the kids can help. The line is very strange this morning, so nice and clear answers. Nooms, I'm watching you. Let's go.
2: Use this to change the channel.
3: TV controller.
2: Another word for it.
3: Remote.
2: Yeah, full name for it.
3: Remote controller.
2: Yes. Sweet Dairy Milk Galaxy. All types of.
3: Cadbury's chocolate.
2: Yes. You're a wizard. He is called.
3: Harry Potter.
2: Yes. A witch might fly on one of these during Halloween.
3: Broomstick.
2: Yes. When you're on a bike, what are you doing?
3: Cycling.
2: Yes.
3: Riding,
2: yes. The capital of England.
3: London.
2: Yes. It's bread with a filling is a.
3: Sandwich.
2: Yes. They come to your house with a big hose if it's up in flames.
3: Firefighters.
2: Yes. The box that you watch things on in your living room.
3: TV.
2: Full name.
3: Television.
4: Yes. I'm out. What a game there. What a game. No, Jess, don't R. I think you're going to be quite happy, actually, considering it took us quite a while to get remote control at the beginning. We've got there. 2 for chocolate, 3 for Harry Potter, 4 for broomstick, 5 for cycling, 6 for London, 7 for sandwich, 8 for firefighter, and 9 for television, which means Nicola yesterday just lasted 24 hours. That's the name of this game, isn't it? It's the name of the game. Now, everybody's chasing you, Jess. We'll see how long you stay there. But for now, queen of the leaderboard. Well done.

0: Ray Jepsen's Call Me Maybe on KMFM at breakfast. Apparently, there's a new TikTok thing that will tell you where you are going for lunch today.
1: I'm looking forward to this.
0: I think we're going to try on the show and see if it's any good. We'll do it next.
1: I'll see your latest headlines at 8:32. Here's Lucy Hudson.
2: Kent Police are offering reassurance to residents in Dover ahead of another anti-immigration protest this weekend. Officers say they're prepared to deal with any disruption a month after masked men blocked roads in the town. They've been liaising with the organisers of a demonstration taking place tomorrow. The government's planning to scrap some of the extra charges people face when flying. They include parents having to pay to sit with their children and what ministers call unnecessary admin costs. More than 100 tools have been stolen during a burglary at a business near Tunbridge. Five men made a hole through a brick wall at a site on the Branbridges industrial estate in East Peckham in the early hours of Tuesday. And the first round of tickets for Glastonbury have sold out in less than 30 minutes. The festival will return next June after taking a break this year. That's the latest. Next updates at 9.
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4: Kent weather.
2: After a chilly start, it'll be dry and sunny today with highs of 21. Should stay dry and bright over the weekend as well, with highs up to 22.
3: 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Kent weather.
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1: Right, if you're available to do this with us, we want to try this new algorithm game thing that TikTok has got. So if you're able to, open TikTok with us or try it later if you can't do it right now. Are you ready to go?
0: Yeah.
1: You got to open. So talk us through what we've got to do from the very beginning.
0: I did get it wrong. You got to write lunch in my city.
1: Right, lunch. So just lunch in my city.
0: And then type...
1: my city, yeah.
0: I'm going to go Rochester. Because there's quite a few nice places in Rochester, so I'm hoping it's going to recommend me somewhere nice.
1: And then I'd just put Sittingbourne.
0: You'd put
1: right?
0: Sittingbourne.
1: Right, so lunch in my city in the search bar, Sittingbourne, and then press go, yeah?
0: Yeah.
1: Oh.
2: Where's that?
0: I've got.
2: What?
0: I mean, mine is amazing.
1: So's mine, but I've never seen this before. What's yours?
0: I got the cheese rooms.
1: I mean, we all know about the cheese rooms in Rochester if you've never been in E.T.
2: I've got... Nooms, check that out.
0: Where's that cheese?
2: No, this is a barbecue joint. It says, we've stumbled upon what just might be the most authentic barbecue in Kent. It's located inside of a squash court in Sittingbourne. All the meat smoked and cooked... brisket is some of the best that we've had. It's called Grizzly Eat. I've never heard of that.
0: Well, I know where you're going for lunch.
2: Jeez, that looks amazing.
0: That looks so good. Inside a squash court. You can go play some squash and then go eat some barbecue.
1: I think we might have just accidentally proven the point of why that's quite good, no?
0: Yeah.
1: That's really lush. I've never seen that before. So the idea is that you use it to find places you might
0: never
1: not
0: heard of before. That may or may not be inside a squash court.
1: All of a sudden, I'm interested in squash.
0: That makes a lot of sense, because you're not walking past that, are you, on the high street?
1: No,
0: like cheese rooms, I've walked past many a time. I'm not accidentally stumbling into a squash court and going, this looks like a good lunch spot.
1: I try and avoid any of those kind of places.
0: Don't even get me started on Paddle.
1: No. Right, try it today. Give it a go. Lunch in my city, and then you follow it up with like Margay or Dover or whatever, Ashford, and see what comes up. It might be quite interesting.
0: Find somewhere new.
1: All right, Somba's coming up. Ella Henderson, travel next.
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0: 8:45, Snodland. The A228 northbound is partially blocked with queuing traffic due to an accident from Peter's Bridge by the McDonald's to Kent Road, the St Andrews Lakes roundabout. Maidstone's busy this morning on Lewes Road around the A274 Sutton Road. It's also slow inbound from the M20 Junction 6 to the centre of Maidstone on the A229 and slow from Shields Crescent and Lewes Road to Broadway. Busy in Canterbury as well on the A2050 New Dover Road into town. Travel time currently 15 minutes there around Lower Chantry Lane. It's also slow on Wincheap and on the A257. Colts Hill, the A228, both directions. That's queuing around Crittenden Road. Congestion southbound back to Badsell Road because of roadworks. And Eurotunnel, waiting time of up to 20 minutes for the passenger service at Folkestone.
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0: 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Robert Newmy here just before 9 o'clock.
1: Which means we are going to be giving away 3 sets of VIP family tickets to Extreme Robots in Maidstone just after 9.
0: Yeah, stay there for that. We'll explain exactly what it is. You're definitely going to want to be there. We'll do that after the morning motivational mix next.
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7: I may stay looking a little busy around Lewes Road, Royal Engineers Way and Fairmeadow right now. We're slow heading towards the Medway City Estate, whether you're coming in from the Wainscot Bypass or Frinsbury Hill. It's going to be busy for you. Canterbury's New Dover Road, Longport St Martin's, about 10 to 15 minutes on most of those routes into the city this morning. Everything else kind of behaving as you'd expect. You've got 20 minutes to passengers at Eurotunnel this morning and loads of roadworks. Ones that are going to cause some issues over the weekend include Bearstead, Maidstone, Ware Street, Sandwich, Tollbridge still out. Colts Hill, that's a big one at Crittenden Road. That seems to be adding about 10 minutes plus, but during rush hour, that can get very slow. We're on 01227 786 106 is the jam line.
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9: At 9 o'clock, here's Lucy Hudson.
10: Kent Police are offering reassurance to residents in Dover ahead of another anti-immigration protest this weekend. Officers say they're prepared to deal with any disruption 4 weeks after masked men blocked roads in the town. Assistant Chief Constable Nigel Brooks says they've been liaising with the organisers of a demonstration taking place tomorrow.
11: What we saw on September the 5th, I would suggest, is some new tactics. But we learn from that and we understand what those might have in terms of implications for the policing of protests. So we are looking forward to working again with protesters for Saturday to make sure the protests can take place in a peaceful way.
10: The UK has joined crisis talks with Brussels to discuss emergency diesel stocks. As prices soar, Donald Trump's warned he may stop US exports and call on the EU to release its reserves. There are plans to stop airlines from charging parents more to sit with their children. Passengers also won't have to pay to tweak the name on a flight booking if a mistake's made. Sky's Emma Birchley says the order's coming from number 10.
12: The Prime Minister has said it's an absolute rip-off to be charged, to end up wanting to sit next to your child, and hefty fees for these tweaks are unacceptable. He goes on to say people are fed up with these little charges that add up, so I'm putting a stop to them.
10: Plans have been submitted to create a new theatre in Ashford. Council bosses want to convert the former Mecca Bingo and Odeon Cinema building into a flexible performance space. The proposals include a new gallery, cafe and bar.
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10: Football and the Gillingham manager's been reflecting on the year since he had open heart surgery. Gareth Ainsworth took time out last October after an operation to correct a valve issue and heart murmur. He says the recovery was tough.
13: Crazy period of my life, which I hope nobody has to go through, because it was the surgery was brutal and coming back from it, but then they put me on this drug that really wasn't great for me, and the March time when I got kicked back into rhythm, that was when I really came back.
10: He says he's pleased with the development of the Gills team. They're hosting Newport County this weekend in League Two. That's the latest. Next update's at 10.
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14: Euro Millions jackpot. 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
8: Kent weather.
10: Dry with sunny spells today and highs of 21. It should stay dry and bright over the weekend as well, with highs up to 22.
4: 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Kent weather.
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7: Oh, wow.
9: Up to 15 grand. 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
7: If you've not got anything to do, go and look it up now. You'll find it very quickly. Heart of Kent Hospice, the moonlit walk, and the morning motivational mix for you guys. Bye.

0: your entrance is grand. 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
2: Today's Morning Motivational Mix for the Heart of Kent Hospice. They have got their moonlit walk tonight at Cobtree Manor Park, a 5 mile after dark walk through an illuminated trail. The evening starts with their glow up face paint station, live music, performers, drink stands to get you in the mood, and then the walk begins. A great opportunity to do something this evening to raise money for a great cause.
3: Thanks for being on the show today, guys, and good luck with that. 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
2: Yeah, it's done by the same producers.
3: It's happening at Maidstone Leisure Centre. It's on the 10th and 11th. 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Noomi and I have got those tickets in next, but you will have to answer a simple question.
2: Yeah, so have your phone at the ready, and we'll give them away next. You.

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2: So, if you remember Robot Wars, it used to be on the TV. 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
0: Traffic and travel.
2: At the moment, the road's looking fairly slow in and around the Medway towns. Rochester Bridge, an extra 10 to 15 minutes between Rochester and Strood right now. Colts Hill, the A228 is queuing around Crittenden Road. Expect Canterbury still to be very busy. Sevenoaks High Street and certain parts of Maidstone and Tunbridge Wells. I've got some red lines on the screen in front of us. We've got waiting time of about 30 minutes to passengers at Eurotunnel. That seems to be building steadily this morning. Hadlow's Tunbridge Road, expect Bonington's B2067 and Whitstable C Street, just some of the areas impacted by roadworks today. We're on 01 227 786 106.
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0: Bang on Kent's KMFM. Robert Newmy here. We have closed the lines for our VIP tickets to the Extreme Robots gig in Mesa. We'll find out if you're a winner next. Are you ready?
1: I'm ready.
0: You know the deal. It's Friday the 2nd, Saturday the 3rd, and Sunday the 4th of October. Newmy Gilding gets 30 seconds to tell us all the places that we

0: from Friday with around 100 stalls of street food, live music and free cooking demonstrations. Folkestone, Wonder Harbour back for another weekend. Bavarian Party being brought to the Harbour Arm. In Detling, the Kent Card Show has a full weekend for Pokemon and trading cards. It starts to get spooky this weekend as well. In Chatham, you've got ghost tours at the historic dockyard. Canterbury Fright at the Museum begins at the Beanie with Tudor Traitors. Hever Castle's got autumn crafts, loads of seasonal colour to explore. Over in Tunbridge Wells, the Spa Valley Railway has heritage train rides running across all the weekend.
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0: Miley Cyrus with Party in the USA. 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
0: Okay, look, this is what's up for grabs. You can't enter now, so a bit pointless telling you. But the extremerobots.co.uk is the website you need to go and check out to see what's coming to Maidstone Leisure Centre next weekend. We have 3 VIP tickets to give away. Who has been picked at random to come on the show this morning?
2: Is this Charlie?
0: Charlie?
3: It is, yeah.
2: It's Rob and Naomi, hello.
0: Hi, hi.
3: How are we doing?
0: We're good.
2: How are you?
3: Yeah. Trodden along, thank God it's Friday, eh?
2: That is very much the energy that we are channeling, Charlie.
0: I mean, everybody is feeling like that today for some weird reason. Well, Charlie, let's see if we can head to you into the weekend with a little bit of a win.
2: We asked, what are the competing robots at Extreme Robots made out of? Is it A, metal and steel, or B, cardboard and string?
3: It'd be A, metal and steel.
2: Congratulations!
0: VIP family tickets coming your way, Charlie. Did you used to watch Robot Wars back in the day?
3: Oh, I used to love it. I used to absolutely love it. That was like my childhood watching that show.
0: It was so good, wasn't it? It was so good. Noomi's promised that when it comes back next year, because I don't know if you noticed, Noomi's a doctor of robots, real life.
3: Oh, really?
0: Genuinely real. She's promised she's going to build me a robot that I can race next year.
2: No, you said that we were going to have a team together. You didn't say that I'd have to do everything.
0: Well, I'll be in the room, but I'm not making anything, am I? I'll drive it. You make it.
2: Okay.
3: That sounds great. That sounds perfect.
0: Those VIP tickets, Charlie will work out which day you want to go off air. We also need to say well done to our other 2 winners this morning.
2: Yeah, congratulations to Sharon and to Sally, our other 2 winners this morning.
0: We're going to get in touch and sort your tickets. But now for Charlie, you are heading there VIP style. Thanks for being part of the show this morning.
3: Thanks, guys. Appreciate it.
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2: 9:46. Tunbridge Wells, London Road, St John's Road. The A26 is busy between Southborough and the centre of Tunbridge Wells. Colts Hill, both directions. That's queuing around Crittenden Road because of the roadworks. Congestion southbound is back to Badsell Road at Paddock Wood. Elsewhere, Maidstone's looking pretty slow on the A229 Lewes Road. But elsewhere, looking okay. If that's not the case where you are, give us a call on our jam line, 01226 786 106.
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0: little mix with Stormzy is Power, ending our little week of shows. We've got one more week and then I'm going to have a holiday.
1: You are, because it's your 40th birthday.
0: It's coming up and I'm going to run away to stop you from doing anything.
1: Well,
0: the plan.
1: It's too late because it's your 40th. Can't not do anything. Mm. So next week, got a whole week of surprises for you.
0: Just, what I should have done was, I think when we started working together...
1: You set the bar too high.
0: And I went
1: didn't I? Yeah, that's your mistake.
0: Shouldn't have done that. It was a mistake.
1: But they're nice surprises.
0: Just remember, I'm getting older, and with that comes, you know...
1: Oh, you don't have to do anything.
0: Well, even worse. Great.
1: Just have to be celebrated.
0: Just need to sit there.
1: Yeah.
0: Fine. Well, we'll have a good week next week. Make sure you're with us. I'll see you on Floor Fillers tonight from 7 o'clock.
1: And I'll see you at 6:30 on Monday. Bye.
0: Travel and pop anthems next.
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0: Colts Hill, the A228 Maidstone Road. Both directions is closed. It's queuing due to emergency repairs between Alders Road and 3rd Avenue. Expect Maidstone in general still to be a little slow. Canterbury again, a little slow. But in general, things are moving okay. There's three quarters of an hour of delays to passengers at Eurotunnel this morning. And loads of roadworks that are going to cause some issues this weekend, including Densoles, Canterbury Road, Riverheads, Amherst. Hurst Hill and Northleat's Thames Way. Look out for those three and much more. They're all on the KMFM app.
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1: At 10 o'clock, here's Lucy Hudson.
12: Police say they're considering whether a ban on face coverings is needed ahead of another anti-immigration protest in Dover. Last month, a group of masked men blocked roads in the town. Officers say lessons have been learnt as they prepare to respond to a planned demonstration tomorrow. Assistant Chief Constable Nigel Brooks says they'll take action to stop residents being intimidated.
13: There are new powers that have been available a few months ago now, this year, under the Crime and Policing Act to require the removal of face coverings. But we judge that according to the circumstances at the time and on the day, and we engage with people who are organising protests so that there are no surprises about our approach in that regard.
12: Five people have been arrested following the death of a man who suffered stab wounds in Faversham. He passed away a week after an attack in St Paul's Avenue back in March. Four men and a woman have now been questioned and released on bail. Crisis talks have been held between the UK and EU to discuss emergency diesel stocks to deal with global shortages. It's after Donald Trump suggested he may stop exports of the fuel and ask European countries to use some of their own supplies. Prices here have already hit a record high. Government Minister Keir Mather insists there's nothing to worry about for now.
14: The UK supply of diesel is resilient. It comes from a diverse range of sources, and that although prices have gone up at the pump, people shouldn't be concerned about shortages because of the inherent resilience that is built into that system.
12: There are plans to scrap some of the extra charges you might face when flying. They include making parents pay to sit with their children and admin costs for things like name changes. And James Arthur's been telling KMFM about work on his seventh album. The former X Factor winner's released a new song called Waste My Tears. He was on the evening show last night with Jack Burke.
15: 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That's kind of how it came about.
12: You can watch the full interview on KMFM's YouTube page. That's the latest. Next updates at 11.
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3: Kent weather.
12: Dry with sunny spells today and highs of 21. Should stay dry and bright over the weekend as well with highs up to 22.
2: 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Kent's weather.
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14: Ashurst Hill is partially blocked in both directions following an accident. It's near the station. Maidstone slow into town, Hale Road, College Road and Bishop's Way. And Staplehurst, roadworks on the Cranbrook Road in between Cork Lane and Granshaw Lane causing delays.
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14: At 11 o'clock, Lucy Hudson.
16: Kent police say they're ready to respond to new tactics ahead of another anti-immigration protest in Dover tomorrow. It's been 4 weeks since a group of masked men blocked roads in the town, causing major disruption during a demonstration. Assistant Chief Constable Nigel Brooks says new laws will allow them to take action if needed.
17: My message here is if you're coming to protest peacefully in Dover, you don't need to be wearing a face covering. If your intent is to commit crime, then we will put removal conditions in place and we will enforce them, because that's not an acceptable position.
16: The UK has joined crisis talks with Brussels to discuss an international diesel shortage. As prices soar, Donald Trump's warned he may stop US exports and call on the EU to release its emergency reserves. There's going to be a crackdown on extra charges that often come with flying. The government plans would stop parents having to pay extra to sit next to their children. Passengers also wouldn't face a fee to correct a minor error like a name change on their booking. Joe Rhodes from Which Travel is is welcoming the proposals.
18: The fact that the government are cracking down on this, it really sends that message that this behaviour is not acceptable, and it really calls for consistency across the industry, which is great news. And it is more inclusive. You know, these small fees all add up for families trying to take holidays.
16: Footage has emerged of a shoplifter being chased by police after stealing from M&S in Tunbridge Wells. Andrea Burquez was arrested after fleeing from a plainclothes officer in May. The 41-year-old from Five Oak Green Road has been given a 2-year conditional discharge. And in football, the Gillingham manager has described his recovery from open heart surgery as a crazy period of his life. It's been a year since Gareth Ainsworth had an operation to correct a valve issue and heart murmur. He says it was brutal, but he's feeling much better now.
19: A year ago since the heart surgery was mental, to say that. You know, but fine, fit now, and even had a game of paddle last night, so yeah, no worries.
16: They're welcoming Newport County to Priestfield in League 2 tomorrow. That's the latest. Next updates at 12.
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0: Kent weather.
16: Dry with plenty of sunshine today, with highs of 21. Should stay dry and bright over the weekend too, with highs up to 22.
12: 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Kent weather.
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0: here. Happy Friday, KMFM. So many great songs to play you, just perfect to give you that Friday feeling. What I don't have right now, though, is you. So can you let me know your weekend plan, please? That one thing that you're looking forward to. My WhatsApp number to text is 01227 786 106. You'll definitely have something in the calendar, I'd imagine. Could be something fun. You could be celebrating a birthday. Perhaps you're doing something for the first time. Or actually, your thing might actually be that you're doing absolutely nothing and you cannot wait to chill out for 48 hours. Maybe you've just got a big bar of chocolate at home with your name on and you plan on eating that over the weekend. That is a very good weekend plan. What are you doing? Just tell me your one highlight, please. 01227 786 106. That is my WhatsApp number. It's always free to text on that WhatsApp number. Do that whilst I play you Katy Perry and Shakira. Die Die.
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Shakira and Burna Boy at KMFM, which I play for Stacey in Margate, who's looking forward to her first horse riding lesson this weekend. Hope that goes really, really well. Thank you for your WhatsApp message. Actually, talking of animals, if you're in Canterbury on Sunday, you might just see the biggest gathering of pets you've ever seen. Because I don't know if you've seen this in the week, the cathedral is blessing dogs, cats, guinea pigs, tortoises, any pets. So if you're thinking, there's a lot of animals out today, that might be the reason.

0: floor anthems like this with Rob Wills tonight and tomorrow night from 7 at KMFM. Bobby Brown and 2 can play that game. Right, Steve, you have a fun weekend planned for your birthday?
1: Yeah, my big 5-0. So, yeah, on the 27th last weekend, and my partner's birthday.
0: Okay.
1: Of course, we don't disclose how old she is.
0: It's okay. You celebrate your birthday on the same day, last weekend. Happy birthday to you both. So you've got something very cool planned this weekend. You've told me on message what it is, but we're talking about it without giving too much away because if she's listening, it's going to spoil the surprise.
1: Yep, that's right.
0: So how much can we say? Or how much can you say?
1: Well, I can say it's a very exclusive restaurant in the centre of London with a nice view.
0: And we'll leave it there just in case. Have an amazing weekend, won't you?
1: Yes. Keep up the good work.
0: So Steve has a secretive weekend planned. How about you? What's your one weekend highlight? Let me know. Text me on WhatsApp 01227 786 106. And I did promise you a Friday soundtrack. Cigala, Sweet Loving coming up. And Alex Warren, Fever Dream next.
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to be loved. It's Lizzo and it's KMFM. This is Andrew Walker. Now, there's no music video to this as of yet, but what there is a lyric video of Taylor Swift and Travis taking a road trip together to Cleveland. It's the new single.

0: Snoop Dogg, Justin Signs, KMFM. Back to the tunes in just a second. I will check the roads for you. Not too bad at the moment. If you do happen to be stuck in some temporary traffic lights that are broken at the moment, it might be because of some slugs. Have you seen this story? It's gone viral today. They went to some traffic lights. They were broken. They fixed them. They broke again. They're like, what's going on? These parts are new. Anyway, they looked inside and there's some little slugs in there trying to stay warm. True story.
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2: Traffic and travel.
0: In Tunbridge Wells, Langton Road is partially blocked and there's queues for at least a mile near the junction with Coach Road, the other way back to Mount Ephraim at the moment. Journey time adding an extra 20 minutes. M25 anti-clockwise, queue time 15 minutes and it's slow through Windcheap towards Canterbury.
1: 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Kent Traffic and Travel.
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0: At 12 o'clock, Lucy Hudson.
11: Police say they'll be using specially trained dogs and drones to make sure no crimes are committed during an anti-immigration protest planned for Dover. We're told lessons have been learnt after masked men blocked roads in the town last month. And and other demonstrations due to take place tomorrow. Assistant Chief Constable Nigel Brooks says new laws means they can force people to remove face coverings.
12: We know from feedback from our local communities that many, many people found it intimidating and highly unsettling seeing protesters in balaclavas. So we know there's an impact there, and we won't hesitate to use that new power if the circumstances require it.
11: Crisis talks have been held between the UK and EU to discuss emergency diesel supplies. Prices have hit a record high due to a global shortage. Government Minister Keir Mather insists there's nothing to worry about currently.
13: The UK supply of diesel is resilient. It comes from a diverse range of sources. And that although prices have gone up at the pump, people shouldn't be concerned about shortages because of the inherent resilience that is built into that system.
11: Three men from Sandwich and Dover have been sentenced following an investigation into their roofing businesses. They were found to have used pressure tactics and fake reviews to carry out unnecessary or overpriced work, with some of it being left unfinished. One man's been locked up for 3 years. The others have been given suspended sentences. There are plans to stop airlines from charging parents more to sit with their children. Passengers also won't have to pay to change the name on a flight booking. And James Arthur's been telling KMFM how difficult it can be to make music people connect with. He's been working on his seventh album 14 years after winning X Factor. Jack spoke to him on the evening show last night.
14: There's obviously a lot of data to support that, like, people like the kind of honest and vulnerable kind of tunes, but I've been looking for a different way to dress that up, if you like, or to present that honest, raw lyric that seems to connect with my fan base.
11: His latest song is called Waste My Tears. You can watch the full interview on KMFM's YouTube. That's the latest. 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
2: 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Kent weather.
11: Dry with plenty of sunshine today and highs of 21. Should stay dry and bright over the weekend as well, with highs up to 22.
2: 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Kent weather.
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0: Right, Friday afternoon, nearly the weekend, kind of. I mean, if you're your own boss, you've probably packed up already. 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

Huge Ella Langley at KMFM, which actually I'll play for Kent's new students who arrived last weekend. And if they enrolled at Canterbury University, it's a country pop party at the venue tomorrow. And lots going on this weekend. Comedian Sean Walsh at the Hazlitt Theatre in Maidstone on Sunday. The Kent Card Show at Detling Showground, which is huge for collectors. Oktoberfest is on in Canterbury. And Niall Horan performing at the O2 tonight and tomorrow.

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1: It's that pin drop moment at the end. Rag and Bone Man and Human, it's KMFM. Hey, some good news. We can stay wearing shorts this weekend. Sunny, warm, 20 degrees. Saturday and Sunday is later on next week when we might find ourselves back in jeans and a hoodie, if you can remember where you left it. I mean, because we've had such a good run of warm weather. I think summer started in March this year, didn't it? We're still feeling it. David Guetta, Usher and Bruno Mars, both next.
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Soulful Anthem, David Guetta and Usher at KMFM. Those Glastonbury coach tickets that went on sale last night at 6 o'clock. Totally gone, sold out in 30 minutes. The main tickets go on sale this Sunday. Good luck if you're going to try. It's finally back next summer after its year off, and one of the last headliners on the pyramid stage was this lady, Olivia Rodrigo. This is Drop Dead, KMFM.

0: perfect Friday tune. Corona Rhythm of the Night at KMFM. Congratulations to the team behind The Traitors. 9 million watched the first episode of the new series last night. And James Corden and Ruth Jones this week have been filming their new comedy, The Choir. It's going to be out next year. If you're good to watch it, I think it's going to take at least an episode to remember they're not Smithy and Nessa. They look exactly like them, but they're not those characters anymore. Totally new storyline. Right, Tom Grennan on the way and Cat's Eye Animal.
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Cat's Eye's new single, Animal. Want some more? Okay, Rihanna, don't stop the music soon. First, Adele, Rolling.

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1: Again, it's just a perfect song for a Friday. Don't stop the music. It is Rihanna and it's KMFM. I've got a fun game for you in about 10 minutes, okay? Which might be perfect timing if you are breaking for lunch at work. 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
3: Traffic and travel.
1: Tunbridge Wells, Langton Road heading west, partially blocked because of an accident near Coach Road. There's queues of up to a mile. Sittingbourne, St Michael's Road's queuing because the traffic lights are not phasing at Crown Key Lane. Approach with caution. Flimwell's London Road at Hawkhurst Road is slow and the M25 anti-clockwise. Queue time for the Dartford Tunnels is around 15 minutes.
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16: Kent Police will deploy a large number of officers, dogs and drones to maintain order in Dover this Saturday. The force says it's to stop disruption during a planned demonstration and counter-protest. Officers warn that anyone intent on causing trouble will face arrest. Assistant Chief Constable Nigel Brooks says they've learned lessons from last month's demo.
17: We're undertaking a review. We're working with the College of Policing to have a structured debrief to understand exactly how we respond to these very new and very dynamic tactics that some protest groups might use and that haven't been seen across the UK previously.
16: Three men who left another with spinal fractures after driving a car into him twice near Dover have been spared jail. The victim suffered temporary paralysis following the attack in Aycliffe in August 2020. The men in their 20s have all been given suspended sentences. They'll have to cover the court costs and carry out unpaid work. A drink and drug-fueled Broadstairs man who bit his girlfriend's nose and hit her with a broken table leg has been jailed. Matthew Trodden's violent assault in June this year also included him pulling her hair and gripping her by the neck. The 44-year-old, formerly of York Avenue, Avenue has been locked up for 18 months. And a crackdown on the so-called little charges that add up when we plan our holidays could be introduced next year. The government wants to stop parents having to pay more to sit next to their children on planes.
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16: Football in Gillingham will be hoping to get back to winning ways this weekend as they host Newport County. Last week's defeat to York City ended their run of unbeaten matches in League Two. Gill's manager Gareth Ainsworth says tomorrow's game will be interesting.
0: Yeah, good side. You know, they're quite direct. They're powerful. They've got some decent players, and we've got to be careful. We've got to really be a match for these.
16: And Manchester City have confirmed they've lodged an appeal against being found guilty of serious breaches of Premier League financial rules. The club says it's innocent of the accusations, adding a comprehensive body of irrefutable evidence exists in support of all its positions. That's the latest. Next update's at 2.
18: Take this, please. Go. Go on without me.
19: Come on, Dave, get up.
18: No, Carl. We have to pay our weekly cash takings in before it's too late, and I'll never make it.
19: We can do that at the post office, Dave. It's over the road.
18: Oh, right. I didn't know that.
19: Yeah, they have all major UK banks for cash deposits straight into your bank account, and many are open late and on weekends.
18: Shall we stop for a cuppa then?
19: Yeah.
20: Whoever you bank with, post office has your bank.
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3: Kent weather.
16: Dry with plenty of sunshine this afternoon and highs of 21 degrees. Should stay dry and bright over the weekend too, with highs up to 22.
2: 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Kent's weather.
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Okay, let's have some Friday fun right now. Tell me what you are doing right now. Right this second, a snapshot into your Friday afternoon, the thing, the actual thing that you are doing. I mean, you know what I'm doing. I'm playing you Outkast and Hey Ya right this very second. Over to you. WhatsApp to text 01227 786106. It could be something work-related, something fun, something mundane. Doesn't

Little Mix Touch, it's KMFM. We just had a quick game, a Friday fun game of what are you doing right now? You just got to message me. Jane in Chatham. I'm soothing my feet. Right, that's the level we're at. Is it for lunchtime? We'll go through some more in a second. 01227 786 106. Yeah, I think it's a fun game. Sam Fender and Olivia Dean, Ramey in next.

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16: Ah, that's good. Yeah. That's good.
15: You
16: that'll
15: like
16: do it.
15: It.
16: Yeah,
15: like
16: yeah,
15: it?
16: Yeah.
15: Make sure you're listening. We'll be able to tell you exactly what's coming back and how you need to be getting involved.
16: On Monday from 6:30.
15: Don't miss us. We'll see you after the weekend.
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Zara Larsson at KMFM, and just some quick Friday fun. Tell me what you are doing right now. It's a little snapshot into your afternoon. Roxy's doing a paint by numbers. Eventually, it will be a cow. Andy's in Margate filling up a paint machine at work. There's a paint theme here. Kaz is trying to put a door handle on a kitchen door, but it's not having it. And Jill is washing the dog's bowls in her kitchen. Oh, I forgot the last bit. In Barbados. Right, okay, Jill wins. Jill wins this afternoon. Well, unless her phone has auto-corrected Broadstairs to Barbados. Jill wins. This is Taylor Swift, Patient Zero, KMFM.

pre-warm-up for the 2 o'clock reunion in 20 minutes at KMFM. 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All to be revealed after Teddy Swims, and I'll play you Calvin Harris next at KMFM.

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voice, the man, Teddy Swims. It's KMFM heading towards another mild weekend. 20 degrees will be the high across Saturday and Sunday. Still not quite cold enough for a roast dinner, is it? Although, do you cheat when it comes to roast dinner? As in, do you go and just buy the Yorkshire puddings from Aunt Bessie? I mean, call it cheating, whatever. Everyone, I think we all do. Well, she's now younger. Whereas I would say Aunt Bessie was probably mid-60s, looking at her on the logo. Well, what they've done is they've recast her. Like that time they recast Captain Birdseye. He was an older man on the boat, wasn't he? Next minute, he was in his mid-20s and a gym-goer. This is more Sister Bessie than Aunt Bessie now. By all means, have a look this weekend when you're doing the big food shop. She's in a frozen aisle near you.

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0: Yeah, yes it is.
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0: Well, baby, I went down and got it for you.
1: Aw, you shouldn't have.

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Lonely. Joe Corry, it's KMFM with Andy Walker. I've just seen that Pitbull's released the track listing for his forthcoming new album, Pitcoin. Such a good name. 24 tracks on there. That's like 2.5 albums. And I have chosen one of his best ever songs to be part of the 2 o'clock reunion next.

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7: 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Traffic and travel.
8: City and Bourne delays on the A2 St Michael's Road near Crown Key Lane. The traffic lights are not phasing. And the M25 anti-clockwise is queues of around 15 minutes towards the tunnels.
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11: Robust preparations are in place to keep disruption to a minimum ahead of a planned demonstration and counter-protest in Dover this weekend. Police dogs and drones are expected to support officers on Saturday. The force warns that anyone intent on causing trouble will face arrest. Detective Chief Superintendent Ellie Maggs says they'll make sure residents are kept safe.
12: We have a high number, substantial numbers of officers out in force on Saturday to reassure and minimise any risk to them. So I would absolutely reassure them that they can approach the police, speak with them. We will listen to them.
11: Experts are warning fuel prices at the pumps are showing no signs of slowing down, adding to concerns about potential diesel shortages. Ministers insist people shouldn't worry about supplies, despite Donald Trump considering a ban on exports. A former Canterbury teacher is facing allegations he had a sexual relationship with a student while she was still at school. That's claims he denies. Daniel Bonniewell admits to a 5-month relationship with the ex-pupil, but insists it began nearly 2 years after she left Canterbury High. The Teaching Regulation Agency has yet to reach a decision. As the hearing continues, Kent County Council has been approached for comment. We're told the Lower Thames Crossing is on track to become the first major infrastructure project in the UK to be carbon neutral. Work started on the new road tunnel between Kent and Essex earlier this year. Electric and hydrogen-powered machinery is being used to limit the impact on the environment. A crackdown on what's being called unnecessary holiday fees is being welcomed by travel experts. The government plans to stop parents having to pay to sit next to their children. And James Arthur's been on KMFM and told us about his inspiration when it comes to songwriting. He's due to release his 7th album next year and was on with Jack last night. The former X Factor winner revealed a bit about his work process.
13: I'm definitely not one of these songwriters that sits around writing songs all day, every day. I kind of do it in
9: in bursts, because I think it's important to live life and experience things and let inspiration hit you naturally.
11: His latest track is called Waste My Tears. You can watch the full interview on KMFM's YouTube page. That's the latest. Next update's at 3.
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10: Kent weather.
11: Dry and sunny this afternoon with highs of 21 degrees. It should stay dry and bright over the weekend too, with highs up to 22.
7: 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Kent weather.
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A 20-minute reunion of songs, pre-weekend edition. It's KMFM's 2 o'clock reunion with Bizarre Inc. Angie Brown. And now this from Wayne Wonder.

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2: 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More next week at two, the time when you need just a little bit more motivation at work. And this is Andy Walker. Happy Friday. Becky Hill on the way and Olivia Dean next.

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12: Ah, that's good. Yeah. 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
11: like
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11: You like it? 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
11: Don't miss us. 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

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Someone saw a picture and thought, that looks really uncomfortable, so they tried it for themselves, and the result? Sore feet. How does he do it? Harry Styles, American Girls, KMFM.

another great song. It's KMFM. This is Andy Walker. Are you in a Friday mood? Can I get you in one? If you're not quite there just yet, Floorford Anthems from 7 o'clock tonight with Rob Wills. Pre-takeaway arriving music, I like to think. And I will give you a taster of what you can expect to hear next.

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from FM, the song that goes so quiet at the end you could hear a pin drop or a spider walking across your laminate flooring. I mean, mating season's here. By the way, it's the guys that are popping into your house looking for a female friend. Just to tell you, get a room. The thing is, they have your bedroom.

Song. It's KMFM and it's Friday afternoon, nearly 3 o'clock. Does that mean you've still got a couple more hours left at work, or are you allowed to leave a little bit earlier? If you get to leave now on a Friday afternoon, that is a win-win, isn't it? Ray, Where Is My Husband is on the way. Ollie Murs and Calvin Harris. Let me carry on with that Friday soundtrack for you next.

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1: M2 coastbound, there is wood across the carriageway at Junction 3 for Bluebell Hill. Approach with caution. Sittingbourne, A2 St Michael's Road at Crown Key Lane. The traffic lights are not phasing. Tenterden's Ashford Road is blocked near the Fat Ox Pub. That's because of an accident. And the 82A Ashton Way is closed as an accident near the junction with Castle Way.
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1: At 3 o'clock, AJ Walsh.
15: Kent police say lessons have been learned from a protest in Dover last month as they prepare for another demonstration this weekend. A big group of men wearing balaclavas blockaded the port during an anti-immigration march on September 5th. Assistant Chief Constable Nigel Brooks says they're in communication with the organisers of a demo planned for tomorrow.
16: Alongside that, we're putting in place a substantial policing operation with a large number of policing resources to make sure that everyone in Dover can go about their business, whatever that might be, at the weekend, and be reassured that the police can proportionately police protest activity at the same time.
15: Ed Miliband will join an emergency G7 call to discuss energy markets later after diesel prices hit a record £2 per litre. There are concerns over global supply, with more than half coming from abroad. The Foreign Secretary is standing in for the Prime Minister, whose father's funeral is today. Green Party leader Zach Polanski says drilling for oil in the North Sea won't solve the fuel crisis.
9: We know that drilling for new fossil fuels, it won't bring down bills. And we know it locks us into a hotter, more dangerous climate. And we say no. No more fossil fuel extraction and a clean energy revolution now.
15: An office worker from Medway who stole more than £100,000 from her employers will only have to repay £2,000. A court's heard how Megan Reynolds used various company cards to pay for luxury purchases and tried to cover her tracks with fake invoices. The 29-year-old from Foofields Drive in Raynham doesn't have enough assets to repay all the money. She's been given a suspended prison sentence and ordered to do 200 hours of unpaid work. England manager Thomas Tuchel says the Manchester City players in his squad are focused on tomorrow's game against Croatia. City have launched an appeal after being found guilty of a serious breach of Premier League financial rules. Elliot Anderson and Mark Gaye are on international duty while their club fights a legal battle. And in cricket, two experienced Kent players have extended their contracts for another year. Matt Milnes and Sam Northeast both played key roles in helping the club secure promotion to Division 1 on the County Championship. They'll be staying until the end of the 2028 summer. That's the latest. Next updates at 4.
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0: Kent weather.
15: Dry and sunny this afternoon with highs of 21 degrees. It should stay dry and bright over the weekend as well with highs of 22.
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1: Happy Friday, nearly the weekend, 3 minutes past three right now with early Calvin Harris on soon. And this right now from Ray, you know the words.
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0: Kent's radio station, KMFM with Kungs. And it's this girl. Gemma's having a busy afternoon. What are you up to?
1: Basically, we're trying to get things ready for the Christmas fair raffle. And we're also trying to get things for the silent auction. And we're also trying to get gifts for the children from a certain someone, if you know what I mean.
0: I do.
1: So yeah, it's a Nexus specialist school in Tunbridge.
0: Okay, can we help? What have you been doing so far?
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1: Thank you.
0: And the good thing is, it's Friday. There's a lot of people in a really good mood on Friday. So I think you've called at the most perfect time.
1: Brilliant. Thank you very much. Cheers.
0: Have a nice weekend.
1: You too.

0: Calvin Harris jumped on stage during a live X Factor final. Do you remember that? That is How Deep Is Your Love at KMFM. You'll absolutely remember James Arthur from the X Factor. And he was on the evening show with Jack Burke last night. And Jack threw in a question James was not expecting.
1: That's a great question. I was not expecting. Usually with radio stuff, that you get asked your favourite colour and stuff like that. But
2: sorry,
1: I actually am a genuine fan,
2: so this is a great day for me.
1: No, this is a pleasant surprise. I haven't done interviews for a while, so I was, that's a great question.
0: It's not just favourite colour. Sometimes we ask celebrities, what's your favourite biscuit? Not this time. What did Jack ask him, though? 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
1: Benson Boone at KMFM, and new Instagram account alert for these guys. You've been saying I'm driving you crazy. Hearsay, pop star winners from 2001, they've posted one thing and only one thing today. That is a screenshot from their WhatsApp group saying, should we get the band back together, guys? What are you saying? Everybody has said, yeah, let's do it. Well, Mylene hasn't replied yet, which could be a little bit awkward, but let's see what happens. At Hearsay UK to keep your eyes on what's going on there. That's quite exciting.

our favourite Friday night takeaways have been revealed. In this order, chippy, curry, pizza, sausage roll. Who's having a solo pastry for dinner? I'll just have one sausage roll, please. Thank you. Floor for anthems like this from 7 o'clock tonight to kickstart the weekend. Rob Wills will be back on KMFM and I will carry on with the Friday soundtrack next with Beyonce and also Uptown Funk.

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0: Getting you back to the music, fun.

Toy Story 5 had 20 million views in just the first 5 days when it launched on Disney Plus the other day. It's quite incredible. The movie that just keeps on giving, and that right there from Taylor Swift at KMFM. Shout out to Apollo, who's ended his week at school as Star of the Week. I think you get a certificate for something like that. Heading home now to see Little Corgan, the corgi dog. Great name. Always nice to end the week with nice news as well. One Direction, history. After this, Texas Hold'em, Beyonce on Kent's radio station.

Ben Pierce's warm-up song. It's KMFM. He's on the way next, playing Jason Derulo and the Sugar Babes. I will speak to you in the morning from 7.

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0: Traffic and travel.
3: Okay, West Morning's A228 is Ashton Way. It's closed in both directions between West Morning and Leybourne following an accident. The surrounding routes are very slow. West Morning in particular as traffic diverts. Ben will keep you up to date on that after 4 o'clock. Sittingbourne, St Michael's Road at Crown Key Lane. The traffic lights are not phasing. Approach with caution. Tenterden's Ashford Road is partially blocked because of an accident near to the pub. M25 clockwise, slow from junction 5, M26 to the Clackett Lane services due to a broken down van. And it's the same the other way towards the Dartford tunnels.
1: 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Kent Traffic and Travel.
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3: At 4 o'clock, AJ Walsh.
12: A man arrested in connection with a murder investigation in Deal has been released on bail while inquiries continue. Police and paramedics were called to Pilots Avenue on Tuesday morning, where a man in his 60s was found with fatal head injuries and died at the scene. Detectives say the victim and suspect were known to each other and are appealing for witnesses to come forward. Kent police say they're ready to respond with new tactics ahead of another anti-immigration protest in Dover tomorrow. It's been 4 weeks since a group of masked men blocked roads in the town, causing major disruption. Assistant Chief Constable Nigel Brooks says they'll take action against anyone who comes to commit crime.
13: We have firstly our experienced and accredited public order officers. Those form the majority of our policing resources, but they're also supported by a number of specialist units. We have dog units available. We'll be using drones at the weekend as well to give us a really clear view of what might be taking place.
12: Ed Miliband will join an emergency G7 call to discuss energy markets later. It's after the price of diesel has hit a record £2.17 per litre at Medway Services on the M2 in Kent. There are concerns over global supply, with more than half coming from abroad. The Foreign Secretary is standing in for the Prime Minister, whose father's funeral is today. And Sandwich Toll Bridge has reopened to traffic ahead of schedule, nearly 2 months after it was damaged by a Southern Water tanker and forced to close. It caused disruption for residents and local businesses, with some traders calling for compensation.
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12: Football and Gillingham will be looking to bounce back from last week's defeat as they return to action at Priestfield tomorrow. They're currently eighth in the table after losing to York away from home. This weekend's match against Newport County, who are down in 17th. Gill's manager Gareth Ainsworth says his players will be giving it their all.
14: This group's a good group. I love these boys a lot. You know, they're so passionate and so want to win and so want to deliver for each other, for the fans, for the shirt.
12: And Manchester City have launched what they call a comprehensive appeal after being found guilty of breaching Premier League financial rules. The club claimed the Independent Commission's report is unsafe, saying it contains material errors of law, principle and fact. That's the latest. Next updates at 4:30.
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0: Kent's weather.
12: A warm and dry evening with lows of around 8 degrees. It should stay dry and bright over the weekend with highs up to 22.
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15: 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I think we all need to make the most of it being over 20 degrees this weekend whilst we can. Hi to Friday. Hi to you as well. Let's head home and into the weekend together. I'm Ben Pearce and we'll be listening to BB Rexha and Derulo's Riding Solo next.
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Baby Rex's New Religion on KMFM. We're heading into the weekend. It's Friday's Getting You Home. And I don't want to give too much away here, but how good was The Traitors last night? It was epic. I know so many people who are going to watch both of the first episodes back to back this evening, so I promise no spoilers alert. But to those who did watch, it started off really theatrically, didn't it? And then Maya Jama walked in wearing what my wife described as a filled dog poo bag. What was that fashion choice all about? Then Ross Kemp, who, by the way, already is my favourite contestant on Traitors. He just thinks that everyone's out to get him. He's so anxious. I don't think anyone will be able to talk to him this series without him thinking that they're a traitor and they're doing something to get him out of the castle. It's so funny. There's one moment where someone walked past him. Oh, and he was adamant that he had just been got. And already one of the moments of the series, if you've yet to see what happened, it's already gone viral online. I'm not going to describe it because there's so many people want to watch it tonight. But when you see it, you'll know the moment. Everyone's got to be careful of what they say.

0: on KMFM, and have you given SNL a go yet? It's massive in the States, isn't it? Saturday Night Live. They brought it to the UK. Loads of people love it. And do you know what? I do think the sketches are really good because we struggle to transition American comedy into UK comedy shows, don't we? But I think they've got it right. They've just done the first three shows of this season. The next three are coming. The hosts have been announced. They include James Norton, or Tommy from Happy Valley, Cynthia Erivo, Elphaba from Wicked will be hosting later this month, and I expect he'll be having the week off the caravan park jobs in Sheppey next week because Danny Dyer is hosting SNL next Saturday. I wonder if we'll see some of the caravan park crew in the audience. They've got to play a part, surely. Right, coming up, Justin Bieber, Nicki Minaj, Beauty and a Beat. I'll play Estella Lefty's Boston as well after we get the latest on Kent's Roads.
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13: Traffic and travel.
17: Westmorling moving really slowly. It's because the A228 Ashton Road has been closed in both directions between Tower View and Castle Way. Tenterden and Ashford Road is partially blocked both ways near the Fat Ox Pub and Dartford's M25. If you're joining at the Swanley Interchange, you're looking at about 20 minutes to get through to the tunnels. And Sittingbourne, the A27 St Michael's Road is slow because of failed traffic lights at Crown Quay Lane.
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0: Justin Bieber and Nicki Minaj, that is Beauty and a Beat on Kent's radio station. We're home to KMFM Breakfast with Rob and Noomi, and I was listening this morning. They were talking about a brand new TikTok trend, so I tried it. I don't know if you've heard about it, but it's lunch in my city, lunch in my town. You then at the end put the name of your town and see where people have been eating, and it gives you reviews, first person reviews. Wait until I tell you what happened when I tapped in Folkestone. Very interesting. Right, Lady Gaga coming up. First, let's get the latest at 4:30. Here's AJ Walsh.
1: A man arrested in connection with a murder investigation in Deal has been released on bail while inquiries continue. Police and paramedics were called to Pilots Avenue on Tuesday morning, where a man in his 60s was found with fatal head injuries and died at the scene. An e-bike rider has been flown to a London hospital after a crash in Kent. The collision, which also involved a car, took place on the Kings Hill bypass near West Malling railway station at around 1:30 this afternoon. Donald Trump says Europe's agreed to release diesel reserves immediately as fuel prices hover near record highs. It's after the price of diesel has hit a record £2.17 per litre at Medway Services on the M2 in Kent. The Foreign Secretary has joined an emergency G7 meeting, standing in for Andy Burnham, who's attending his father's funeral. And airlines will be blocked from charging parents extra to sit with children under 14 on aeroplanes. Under government planes, passengers will no longer have to pay to correct simple mistakes on flight bookings. That's the latest. Next update's at 5.
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0: Robbie Williams and Rock DJ. Every day we give you a noughties and 90s playlist at KMFM. It's called Pop Anthems and they're back on tomorrow from 10 a.m. And if you're up early this morning, you might have heard KMFM Breakfast with Rob and Noomi. And this morning, they were chatting about a new TikTok trend to recommend foodie spots in your area. You've just got to search lunch in my city or lunch in my town. You then put the place that you call home. Have you taken a look yet at what people are posting when visiting your town? Have you taken a look? I have. So I'm from Folkestone, right? So I searched lunch in my town, Folkestone. Now, the first thing that I spotted, you know the search bar on anything now, TikTok, any social media app, it tries to predict what you're going to say. Well, the first option is lunch in my town with Folkestone spelt wrong, without the E. And that option has more videos in than the actual search with the right spelling. So people visiting Folkestone don't know how to spell it. Anyway, I took a look and it's just nonsense the whole way through. I'm scrolling through, getting really angry because I know this place and these people clearly don't. Two of the videos are from Hythe. One place I'm pretty sure is Ashford Coachworks. Most of the videos are people stuffing their face down the harbour arm, which I get, it's a nice food down there. And one is someone trying to find a matcha in Folkestone Town Centre. This is why I don't use TikTok. It's not real, is it? Although this has given me a great idea. I may start this weekend. It might be my calling. Could I be Folkestone's new Adam Richman? Forget man versus food. How about man versus Folkestone?
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2: Traffic and travel.
0: West Morning moving really slow tonight. It's because of an accident on Ashton Way. It's closed between Tower View and Castle Way. Tenterden and the A28 partially blocked near the Fat Ox pub. The M25, if you're heading towards the Dartford tunnels, it stops start all the way through, taking about an extra 20 minutes. And Sittingbourne, the A2 St Michael's Road, there's a traffic light failure at Crown Key Lane.
1: 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Kent Traffic and Travel.
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2: It's Friday, so let's make sure we play something that sticks in your head all weekend long. And I think this song will do the job. It's new, and it may be the first time you've heard something from Ash. This song's really, really good. And do you know what? She had a breakthrough about 5-6 years ago now. She went viral on TikTok with a track called Moral of the Story. And that song ended up in a Netflix movie as well. She's already got a massive, massive audience. But I feel like it's only now that we're picking up her back catalogue here in the UK. So let us know what you think of this. Hit the thumbs up button on the free KMFM app. It's definitely got its own Chapel Roan kind of sound, mixed with a bit of Olivia Rodrigo about it too. So if you love those two artists, you'll love Ash. This is Stop the Wedding. I found

I traveled around the world, think where you living at now. I heard you moved to Austin, got an apartment and settled down. And every once in a while, I start texting, write a paragraph, but then I delete the message. Think about you like a pastime. I could cry you a river, get you baptized, or I wasn't ready to act right.

0: Pink, and who knew on a Friday, as the sun comes out across Kent, we're heading into the weekend. Are you staring at the clock? Yeah, there's only 4 minutes and it'll be five. Well, look, make sure when you get in the car, you put on KMFM, because you'll be turning up tunes like this in the 5 o'clock whistle. Calvin Harris is in there with Ready for the Weekend. And if this weekend, you know, the kids are going to end up having a tantrum about something, well, favourite for the kiddies, Miss Rachel, has given us all advice on how to deal with tantrums. It's never going to work, but I'll tell you about it after 5 o'clock.
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0: Checking out Kent's roads. Apart from the normal Friday town traffic, West Morling moving slowly because of a closure between Tower View and Castle Way. That's the A228 Ashton Way in both directions. Tenterden and Ashford Road, the A28 is partially blocked near the Fat Ox Pub. Sittingbourne and the A2 St Michael's Road is looking slow at Crown Key Lane due to a traffic light failure. And the M25, you've already got Friday traffic there. It's stop start from the Swanley Interchange through to the Dartford Tunnels, adding about 25 minutes onto your journey.
1: 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Kent's traffic and travel.
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14: An e-bike rider has been airlifted to a London hospital after a collision with a car on the Kings Hill bypass near West Malling railway station. Emergency services attended the scene at around 1:30 this afternoon. Police in Deal have released a man on bail following his arrest in a murder investigation. Emergency crews attended Pilots Avenue on Tuesday morning when they found the man in his 60s with serious head injuries. He died at the scene. Kent Police will deploy a large number of officers supported by dogs and drones to maintain order in Dover tomorrow. tomorrow. The force says it's to stop serious disruption during a planned demonstration and counter-protest. Officers warn that anyone intent on causing trouble will face arrest. Assistant Chief Constable Nigel Brooks says they've learned lessons from a demonstration there last month.
8: We're undertaking a review. We're working with the College of Policing to have a structured debrief to understand exactly how we respond to these very new and very dynamic tactics that some protest groups might use and that haven't been seen across the UK previously.
14: G7 leaders have agreed to release up to 100 million barrels of diesel and crude oil within 4 months to help bring down prices at the pumps. It comes after the price of diesel hit a record £2.17 per litre at Medway Services on the M2. Donald Trump had earlier warned of banning US exports of the fuel. Manchester City have confirmed they're appealing the guilty ruling that they seriously breached the Premier League's financial rules. An independent panel found the club used sham contracts to inflate revenues and reduce costs. City insists they did nothing wrong. Sky's sports correspondent Rob Harris says the appeal will hinge on claims sponsorship came from Abu Dhabi's government rather than the owners.
12: City talk about this irrefutable evidence they have. They have been saying this now for some years, back in 2023 when the Premier League first charged them. So is there some new irrefutable evidence that they're going to present to the appeal board? We do not know.
14: And plans are progressing to open a much-needed youth and community facility in Gravesham on the site of a former electrical substation. The temporary Northfleet Pathways scheme has been created to bring the vacant site into use. A planning application is expected to be submitted this month, with a decision coming later in the year. That's the latest. Next updates at 5:30.
2: 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Kent weather.
14: A warm and dry evening with lows of around 8 degrees. It should stay dry and bright over the weekend with highs of up to 22.
2: 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Kent weather.
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0: Hey, guess what? It's just gone 5 o'clock. Are you on the way home? Shall we start the weekend? Let's do it. Hi, it's Ben Pearce here on Across Kent on Friday the 2nd of October with the 5 o'clock whistle playlist. That's going to put a massive smile on your face. As promised, Calvin Harris coming up. Will Smith as well. Got Kesha's biggest hit playing after Duck Sauce. This is Barbra Streisand.
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3: Wake up in the morning feeling like glasses. I'm out the door. I'm gonna hit this city.
0: Let's
3: before
0: go.
3: I leave, brush my teeth with a bottle of Jack. 'Cause when I leave for the night, I ain't coming back.

0: you ready for the weekend now. I knew it. Calvin Harris, that is closing out the 5 o'clock whistle playlist this evening. In the Kent sunshine as we head towards a weekend where we'll see both days over 20 degrees. But this may be the last that we see of temperatures over 20 degrees this year. So make the most of it, won't you? And hopefully the kids can make the most of it as well. Tantrum free. I'd love a tantrum free weekend with my three kids. It's not going to happen though, is it? Never happens. I've actually seen some quotes from Miss Rachel. Oh, surely, by the way, if you've got kids under the age of, I'd say five, surely you know who Miss Rachel is. She is to Albie, our youngest, what Mr. Tumble was to Myla 8 years ago. She is the kids' YouTube personality. She's been giving advice to parents on how to help their children when they're in the middle of a tantrum. And she said, one of the best things that I've learned as a parent is to be calm. Calm my own nervous system, show my kids that I can deal with big feelings, and then they will as well. I'm just imagining now, and let's use Archie as the example. He's a boy. He always knows best. He always loves to throw a tantrum over the silliest of things. We wouldn't give him cereal at 9:30 last night. Apparently he's so hungry he couldn't sleep. Nonsense. And then I sat down and went, oh, Archie, yeah, but when I'm hungry at night, I don't like to wake up with a tummy ache, so you should go to bed because you don't want a tummy ache. All I got was, I don't care, I'm hungry now. I don't think this is going to work. The best thing is, though, and the irony within all of this, is for my youngest, Albie, when he's throwing a tantrum, I just put on Miss Rachel.
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11: Westmorling and the A228 is now back open. There was a closure earlier between Towerview and Castle Way, but surrounding routes stay busy. The M25, if you're going towards the Dartford tunnels, it's taking 30 minutes through the queues. Canterbury Slope between the Wincheap and Chaucer roundabouts, as is Sittingbourne St Michael's Road because of a traffic light failure at Crown Key Lane. And if you're travelling between Staplehurst and Sittinghurst, the A229, you've got queues because of the temporary traffic lights.
3: 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Kent Traffic and Travel.
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0: I'm biased, but this really is the best playlist around, isn't it? And you're listening to it on a Friday. With the sun out, I feel like the only thing that could make today better for you is winning some money. So how about I throw £500 your way? You can play and win after J-Lo, Shakira. And here with the latest at 5:30, it's AJ Walsh.
1: An e-bike rider has been airlifted to a London hospital after a collision with a car on the Kings Hill bypass near West Malling railway station. Emergency services attended the scene at around 1:30 this afternoon. Police in Deal have released a man on bail following his arrest in a murder investigation. Emergency crews attended Pilots Avenue on Tuesday morning, where they found a man in his 60s with serious head injuries. He died at the scene. G7 leaders have agreed to release up to 100 million barrels of diesel and crude oil within 4 months to help bring down prices at the pumps. It comes after the price of diesel hit a record £2.17 per litre at Medway Services on the M2. Anti-migrant activist Daniel Thomas has appeared in court charged with entering a restricted zone at a migrant processing centre in Dover. The 37-year-old, known as Danny Tomo, pleaded guilty to entering Wester Jetfoil on the 31st of March at a previous court appearance. And Manchester City are appealing against the Premier League's guilty verdicts over serious breaches of financial rules, claiming there are clear material errors in the report. That's the latest. Next update at 6. KMFM.

0: J-Lo, Ain't It Funny. And please just pause for a second, because you can't go into the weekend without doing this first.
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0: It's time to play my game, Five in Time, where you can win £500 if you're quick and correct. You've got a great chance of hitting the top of the leaderboard tonight. These questions, not difficult to answer, and it will also not take long for you to play. You can win in under 60 seconds. So, to give it a go, the callback screen is clear. You have to put your name on it to play. Shall we do it now together? 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Are you going to be the winner? Are you going to be going into the weekend happy with your score, happy with your time, and sitting sweet at the top of the Five in Time leaderboard? It really can be you this evening. Still no names on the callback list, so make sure yours is the first I see. Guaranteed to be if you text now. Don't let Friday distract you. That number again, 60099. 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
18: Come on, Dave. 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
2: Traffic and travel.
19: Sittingbourne and St Michael's Road slow because of a traffic light failure at Crown Key Lane. The Wayne's got bypass. You've got 15 minutes worth of queues towards the Four Elms roundabout. Canterbury busy between the Wincheap and Chaucer roundabout, plus New Dover Road into town showing us slow. And if you're travelling home in Sturry this evening, Staines Hill looking busy because of the roadworks near Redcott Lane.
1: 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Traffic and travel.
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2: Right, let's play my game, 5 in Time, where there's £500 up for grabs if you can be quick and correct. The score to beat is 3 in 38.68 seconds set yesterday in our first gameplay of the month from Stacey. Let's see how you get on tonight. Helen on the line. Helen, before you give this a go, I do have a couple of rules. I cannot help you, you cannot pass, and I must take your first answer.
3: Okay.
2: Are you ready to play, Helen?
3: I'm ready.
2: Let's do this. What do caterpillars turn into?
3: Butterflies.
2: Where in Kent has a large park called Dane John Gardens?
3: Maidstone.
2: Who's this? What is the name of the green ogre in the DreamWorks film series?
3: Shrek.
2: Name 5 animals beginning with the letter S. S.
3: S. Squirrel. Mikey. Squirrel. Stoat. Snake.
2: Run out of time. It stumped you, that, didn't it? The name 5 things question.
3: It stumped me.
2: We could have had spider, we could have had shark, we could have had a sheep, we could have had a seahorse. Unfortunately, we can't give a correct answer for name 5 animals beginning with the letter S. But I can give you a correct answer for what do caterpillars turn into. Spot on with butterflies. Where in Kent has a large park called Dane John Gardens? It's not Maidstone, it's Canterbury, I'm afraid. The music question, who's this? Yes, Helen, it is Beyonce. And what is the name of the green ogre in the DreamWorks film series? You are correct with Shrek. So look, we got 3 tonight. We matched last night's score, but unfortunately, because you used a timer, you've done it slower in 60 seconds, I'm afraid.
3: I see. Yeah.
2: Helen, that was your first go at it, wasn't it?
3: It was, yeah.
2: Do you think Usain Bolt set all those world records by not training?
3: Yep.
2: He had to have trained. So this was your practice run. Stay with me this month and give it another go, yeah?
3: Right, okay. Sounds good, yeah.
2: Helen,
3: thank you.
2: I look forward to chatting again soon. Have a lovely weekend.
3: Yeah, and you. Cheerio. Bye.
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11: Take this, please. 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
12: Come on, Dave, get up.
11: No, Carl. 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
11: Oh, right. 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
11: Shall we stop for a cuppa then?
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14: Folkestone and the Roundhill Tunnel is blocked on your way through to the Hawkinge exit. If you're heading towards the Port of Dover this evening, expect it slow. Sittingbourne and St Michael's Road, both directions, there's a traffic light failure causing queues at Crown Key Lane. And the M25 is stop-start from the Swanley Interchange through to the Dartford Tunnels.
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14: At 6 o'clock, here's AJ Walsh.
16: A driver who was caught on his own dashcam speeding at 111 miles per hour before a fatal crash near Dover has been jailed for 7 years. Andrew Harris admitted causing the death of mum of three, Sarka Nurdin, and seriously injuring her son after his BMW collided with their family car on the A256 Whitfield bypass in August 2023. Harris was also handed a lengthy driving ban following the sentencing at Canterbury Crown Court. Her husband Ben spoke outside the court today.
17: I was pleased with the sentence. As I said in court, obviously nothing can, you know, change the outcome. But I thought it was fair. And to be honest with you, I couldn't really have expected any sort of more. I think that was fair.
16: Anti-migrant activist Daniel Thomas has appeared in Margate Magistrates Court, charged with entering a restricted zone at a migrant processing centre in Dover. The 37-year-old, known as Danny Tomo, pleaded guilty to entering WestJet Foyle on the 31st of March at a previous court appearance. His case has been sent for further case management hearing at Westminster Magistrates Court next month. Investigations are underway after a blue Ford Fiesta was stolen from the Mercure Maidstone Great Danes Hotel containing items for a funeral. The theft occurred between 6 and 9.45 last Wednesday evening. Police are reviewing CCTV and appealing for information. Officers say those responsible targeted a bereft pensioner, taking their means of transport and treasured memories of a loved one. G7 leaders have agreed to release up to 100 million barrels of diesel and crude oil within 4 months to help bring down prices at the pumps. It comes after the price of diesel hit a record £2.17 per litre at Medway services on the M2 in Kent. Donald Trump had earlier warned of banning US exports of the fuel.
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16: Football, and there's another chance for Gillingham to prove themselves to a home crowd this weekend. They're hosting Newport County in League 2. Gill's manager Gareth Ainsworth says it'll be an interesting match.
15: I'm up in there looking at it going, wow, Gillingham have really performed well in some of the goals they're scoring, and you know, we've got to be careful of this, we've got to watch that, we've got to not just turn up to Priestfield and we've got a chance, not anymore. And I want to make sure that my boys are right on it on Saturday.
16: They'll be hoping to bounce back from their defeat to York City last time out. Kickoff tomorrow is at 3. That's the latest. Keep up to date overnight at kentonline.co.uk.
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10: Kent weather.
16: A warm and dry evening with lows of around 8 degrees. It should stay dry and bright over the weekend with highs up to 22.
9: 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Kent weather.
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20: 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Hi, it's Ben here, getting you home for a Friday. How's your weekend already started? If not, Rob Wills will be kicking it off at 7 o'clock with floor filler anthems between now and then. If this weekend you're going to be heading out to a supermarket, I want you to check those shelves intently. Some brands that we know and love from years ago are changing. Can't believe this. I'll give you more details after Coldplay, Bruno Mars and here's Doja Cat.
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Beyonce and Him for the Weekend at KMFM. Friday evening. Hi, it's Ben here. I'm joining you on the journey home as we head into the weekend. And if you're out and about this weekend in the supermarket, just keep an eye out, because some brands that we know and love are changing their look. Oh, let's start with these. Do you know the Laughing Cow? The triangle cheeses. I used to love these in my lunchbox at school. Been around for years with the adorable smiley red cow on the front of the packaging. Well, not anymore. You'll soon see that smile has been wiped off its face and it's now the unsmiling cow. More details why apparently coming soon. And another brand. Use these most Sundays, actually, when we're cooking a roast dinner. Aunt Bessie's. Well, she's set for a glow up. It's out with the sweet elderly woman stirring her batter, and instead a young open-armed Aunt Bessie will be replacing her on the front of all Aunt Bessie products. I feel like this is a Netflix documentary waiting to happen. What happened to sweet old Aunt Bessie, and who's this new imposter? Let's play you Pink now.

0: Sam Smith, La La La, on at KMFM. And something's coming back. And Rob Anumi will tell you what it is first on KMFM Breakfast on Monday morning. Be listening from 6:30 a.m. I actually know what it is, which is why I'm really struggling here, because I can't keep a secret. I know they struggled through it this morning as well when talking about it. What can I say just to tease it that little bit more? Let's put it this way. If you're having a bit of a dark and dreary Monday morning, let me tell you that this will definitely stand out. Coming back Monday morning. Be listening to KMFM Breakfast with Rob Anumi to find out what it is first. Right, massive pop tune on the way from Cat's Eye. Miles Smith to play you as well after Travel next.
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0: Folkestone and the Roundhill Tunnel moving slowly because of an earlier obstruction. If you're heading towards the Port of Dover, you'll hit that. It's just by the Hawkinge turnoff. Sittingbourne and St Michael's Road both ways moving slowly because of a traffic light failure at Crown Key Lane. And if you're heading towards Essex this evening, the M25 towards the Dartford Tunnels, it's about a 10-minute delay in those queues.
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0: Shawn Mendes, Camila Cabello, that is Senorita. Just gone 6:30. Hi, it's Ben here, and I'm getting you home across Kent for a Friday. And I couldn't believe this when I saw it online earlier. Apparently, Gen Zers, well, they are really jumping on this brand new trend. It's a fashion trend. So if you want to be stylish, if you want a glow up, you should be focusing your wardrobe to resemble your coffee cup.
1: Apparently so.
0: Coffee cups are now becoming a fashion accessories, so people are starting to match their clothes to their coffee cups. 1 in 10 Gen Z people... the respondents, aren't they? To this survey said that they do match their outfit to their coffee cup, and sometimes they know where they're going to get a coffee, like McDonald's or Starbucks or Costa, so they wear those colours too. So it's not just if you've got like a Stanley or something like that. They also match them up to the brands as well. I think this is really interesting, because baby boomers are really not catching on. Neither are millennials. But who knows, maybe this autumn, as we all go pumpkin spice, we'll all be in orange and burgundy. Or wearing that yellow of the McDonald's paper coffee cup. You see, no, I don't think I could rock that. Right, David Guetta coming up after Kings of Leon at KMFM.

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2: Traffic and travel.
0: Those traffic lights still not fixed in Sittingbourne on St Michael's Road by Crown Key Lane. The Rochester Bridge showing as slow between Rochester and Strood. Queues hitting the Rochester casinos. And Maidstone Sutton Road, you've got delays due to the temporary traffic lights at Main Gravatt Avenue.
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0: Hey, you off to see Harry's mate, Niall Horan, at the O2 in London tomorrow? If you are, it's going to be sun like that. Have an incredible journey up and enjoy your evening. Cannot wait to hear all about it on Monday. I'll be back getting you home from 4 o'clock Monday evening, and we'll be well into October by then, won't we? We'll be saying we can't believe it's the end of September or the start of October at that point. We'll be like, is it nearly Christmas yet? Right, on the way next, Rob Wills has floor filler anthems ready to go across Kent.
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15: Sittingbourne and St Michael's Road, traffic there still impacted by the traffic light failure. That's in both directions at Crown Key Lane. Tunbridge Wells and the A26, it's stop start from Southborough through to the centre. That's people looking to go out this Friday evening. And it's the same story as well on Rochester Bridge. Traffic looking slow from the casino through to Stroud. And the Wainscot Bypass, you've got about 10 minutes of queue still if you're heading towards the Four Elms roundabout.
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0: Fresh with Rita Ora and Hot Right Now. This is Fluffin' Anthems. I'm Rob. Hi, hi, hi. Happy weekend. Got there then. First weekend of October, which feels really weird to say that. I've noticed a few more people talking about Crimbo. A lot more talk about pumpkin picking and Halloween and trick or treating. Like, kind of feels like we're in the back end of the year and that part always goes super fast, doesn't it? You know, super, super fast. So, whatever your plan is tonight, keep us on. Turn up the volume because we just push the tracks thicker and faster. Your way, Peggy Goo, Calvin Harris, and Cigala next.
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0: '90s banger from Tori Amos and Professional Widow on Floorful Anthems. The weekend can finally begin and you're in the right place, especially if you're getting ready to go out tonight. Maybe you're soundtracking. Cheeky takeaway at your place. We often get a lot of people through their working night, especially on a Friday. Maybe the week has rolled on a little bit too far and starting at 9 o'clock this morning wasn't quite enough. If that's you, if you are pushing the 12-hour crew today, a shout to you. We have got your back. These songs are going to make it fly by tonight. Ewan McVicar, BB Rexha, Cascada and Guru Just Project's Infinity 2008 is next.
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0: Lovely Timey Touch finishing off the first hour of Floorful Anthems tonight. We're not done there, though. No. We don't start. We just lock and load another hour of the big dance anthems that you need for Friday night here in Kent. Stay where you're at for Sonny Federa, Eric Prydz, 90s Baby D and Joel Curry next.
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This is Rob Wills and happy weekend. We finally made it. 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Reton, Calvin Harris is coming, and this from Eric Prydz, the OG. 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

0: It's Calvin Harris and Feel So Close on Floor Phil Anthems. 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It is going to be a big, big gig, that. A huge gig. If you got tickets, bit jealous of you, if I'm honest. We'll play Guetta with Rihanna, Who's That Chick? 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

But that was Sophie Ellis Bextor, the awesome groove jet. Tunes like that tonight from 9 o'clock. We are chucking it back in time. We like to dig deep into the vinyl, the tape, the CD collection. And if things are not skipping or jumping, we like to play some tunes from back in the day. Maybe your early clubbing days, maybe the tunes that you might have played in your car, cassette player. Yeah, it's those kind of tunes. They're coming tonight from 9 o'clock. Before then, though, one of the songs that has definitely left its mark in 2026, the England football team making it huge as well in the summer. Another and

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if you want to, stare if you want to, but I got to party. I'm up in the party. I'm glad that I got you, and it's alright. You got you a partner.

Love with Boogie tonight. It's Floor Fill Anthems for Friday night. This is Rob Wills, officially kickstarting your weekend. Whatever you're doing today, whatever the plans are for the weekend, thanks for doing it with us. It's been hard to let go of the summer, and this week has made it even harder. I mean, how hot was it on like Tuesday and Wednesday? It was a beautiful day. Heading into next week, be ready. This might be the last bit of warm temperatures we get. It looks like next week's going to change a little bit, and it's definitely going to get a little bit chillier. You know, it's kind of like, all right, might have to put a coat on to go out tonight, type of chilly, you know. All right, where you're at is the right place. If you love your old school Floor Fill Anthems, we're doing 20 minutes of tunes from back in the

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3: Right, let's go for it then. Floor Filler Anthems, old school, where we bring you some tunes from back in the day. These are the songs, certainly one of them, that we definitely had to do some work on the CD that it came from. Too Unlimited, Not No Limits, but something else that is a bit special. Rudimental, bring up some drum and bass for you. Shift Key will bring you some Speed House. And first of all, Soul Searcher, Can't Get Enough. It's just one of the best noughties disco house tracks of all time. Let's press

0: Planet Perfecto finishing the old school set tonight with Bullet in a Gun and Two Unlimited's Tribal Dance. Where was that even hiding? I mean, 93, 94, I guess, pushing my dance knowledge there. But every single one of those tracks suggested and loved by you. You tell us what you want to hear on that part of the show. You can message on WhatsApp now even, make a suggestion, tell us what the track is. I actually think Tribal Dance came through a couple of weeks ago from somebody who sent a voice note of them humming the tune. It just took us a little while to work out what it was. But we got there. We totally got there. Right, stay where you're at. We are coming back up today with one of the biggest songs of the year from Hugh Gale. We'll do Moving to the Sun, Shane Cotton, Flowrider next.
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0: Boogie Pips with Somebody to Love on Floorfin Anthems. Thanks for doing it with me tonight. It's Rob, by the way, and happy weekend. 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And if that is the case, these tunes are setting you up nicely. 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

0: 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The list continues. 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